0: From the Sky News Centre at 1, Andy Burnham says he has a clear, coherent and credible approach to growth as he addressed Parliament for the first time as Prime Minister. He's told MPs he wants stronger public control of key services like water and transport. The PM's also pledged to meet the climate challenge to boost defence spending and look at every facet of the cost of living crisis.
1: We can make this next decade better than the last. We can lift the prospects of all our people and places. We can put more power into every postcode. We can let Britain believe again.
0: Meanwhile, Sir Keir Starmer's officially resigned as an MP, sparking a North London by-election. The former Prime Minister says he'll focus on new work on international affairs. Tom Baldwin, who's written a biography about Sir Keir, thinks he'll be relieved.
2: He didn't want to hang around staring at the back of Andy Burnham's head. He didn't want to be a Ted Heath or a Margaret Thatcher, you know, causing trouble from the back benches or sulking away. He wanted to get on with his life. And I think this is the best thing for him, best thing for his family and best thing for his government.
0: Meanwhile, Green Party leader Zach Polanski hasn't ruled out running for his Holborn and St Pancras constituency. It's been confirmed a newborn baby girl who was found at a property in Sheffield was stabbed to death. Officers responded to concerns for the child's welfare on Sunday. A British citizen is among 119 people who were rescued from the flooding disaster in Nepal yesterday. Foreigners were also among 26 people located in a collapsed tunnel. Manchester City have signed Enzo Fernandez for a record equaling £125 million. He'll move from Chelsea. And another weather record's been broken, with this summer the hottest ever in the UK. The Met Office says the average temperature between June and August was 16.5 degrees. That's the latest. I'm Daryl Jackson.

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4: From the Sky News Centre at 2, after taking questions for more than 3 hours from MPs yesterday, Andy Burnham's back in the Commons later for his first Prime Minister's questions. In his first address since entering Number 10, he promised to focus on problem-solving over point scoring. Former Tory Government Minister Michael Gove says Mr Burnham benefits from being compared to his predecessor.
5: His whole approach at the dispatch box, his first appearance there as Prime Minister, was warmer, more engaged than Keir Starmer. Starmer, I'm sure, his friends would say that the House of Commons was never his natural environment. But Andy Burnham seemed to the manner born.
4: The US and Iran have been exchanging fire again as hostilities continue between the two sides. Iranian state media is reporting that at least four people have been killed and several injured.

0: injured. The man accused of killing right-wing US influencer Charlie Kirk last year has pleaded not guilty on all seven charges for alleged murder. A judge in Utah earlier ruled prosecutors could seek the death penalty. A survey suggests more than half of nurses say they've treated patients in corridors or other makeshift spaces. That's according to a poll by Marie Curie. It also identified problems with care planning for end of life. Dr. Sarah Holmes from the charity says the health bill in England is an opportunity to address the gaps.
1: The single patient record should be available to all professionals working in palliative and end-of-life care so that when people have made a plan for their end-of-life care, that people can see it at the point of crisis.
0: Research suggests one in three workers over 50 haven't yet decided how they'll access their pension savings. Nearly half of women surveyed admitted they had little to no knowledge of their retirement options compared to just over a third of men. And Manchester City have agreed a deal with Chelsea to sign Enzo Fernandez for a record equaling £125 million. The fee matches a British transfer record set last summer by Liverpool. That's the latest. I'm Daryl Jackson.

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0: 10 o'clock, as always. Our mystery hour this morning returns between 9 and 10. Hit some headlines from a year gone by.
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5: From the Sky News Centre at 3, Andy Burnham faces his first Prime Minister's questions this lunchtime in another parliamentary test for the Labour leader. He made his first common speech as Prime Minister yesterday. The PM attacked the record of Margaret Thatcher and also laid out plans to boost the economy. Conservative leader Kemi Badenoch said his diagnosis of growth is completely wrong.
6: He thinks that if government spends more money, we will all get richer. That is not how this works. The Prime Minister said in his statement that everything has gone wrong since the 1980s. Still complaining about Margaret Thatcher. Yeah.
5: The man accused of killing US right-wing influencer Charlie Kirk has entered a not guilty plea on all seven charges for alleged murder. A judge in Utah earlier ruled that the case against 23-year-old Tyler Robinson should proceed to trial. The US says it's carried out a wave of strikes against Iran. US Central Command struck targets such as air defence sites, radar systems, maritime assets and facilities, mine-laying capabilities and communications sites. Cleveland Police has been given an extra £2 million to tackle serious crime. It follows a spate of incidents in and around Middlesbrough, including the A66 crash, which killed two police officers and five young men almost 2 weeks ago. Alzheimer's campaigners, including the broadcaster Jon Snow, have written to Downing Street calling for a better plan to tackle the disease. They're backing calls from the Alzheimer's Society for patients to receive a diagnosis within 18 weeks of a GP referral. Kieran Winterburn is from the organisation.

0: whether it's cancer, whether it's heart disease, whether it's a dodgy knee, there are targets in place to ensure that people receive a diagnosis and then referral through to treatment in an appropriate amount of time. That doesn't exist in dementia. That target is not in place.
1: And Manchester City have equaled the British transfer record. It's after paying £125 million for Enzo Fernandez from Chelsea. That's the latest. I'm Daryl Jackson.

0: The Devizes Carnival is back on Saturday, the 5th of September. And now's your chance to get involved. 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
5: From the Sky News Centre at 4, after taking questions for more than 3 hours from MPs yesterday, Andy Burnham's back in the Commons later for his first Prime Minister's questions. In his first address since entering Number 10, he promised to focus on problem solving over point scoring. Former Tory government minister Michael Gove says Mr Burnham benefits from being compared to his predecessor.
6: His whole approach at the dispatch box, his first appearance there as Prime Minister, was warmer, more engaged than Keir Starmer. Starmer, I'm sure, his friends would say that the House of Commons was never his natural environment. But Andy Burnham seemed to the manner born.
5: The US and Iran have been exchanging fire again as hostilities continue between the two sides. Iranian state media is reporting that at least 4 people have been killed and several injured. The man accused of killing right-wing US influencer Charlie Kirk last year has pleaded not guilty on all 7 charges for alleged murder. A judge in Utah earlier ruled prosecutors could seek the death penalty. A survey suggests more than half of nurses say they've treated patients in corridors or other makeshift spaces. That's according to a poll by Marie Curie. It also identified problems with care planning for death. Dr. Sarah Holmes from the charity says the health bill in England is an opportunity to redress.
7: The single patient record should be available to all professionals working in palliative and end-of-life care so that when people have made a plan for their end-of-life care that people can see it at the point of crisis.
5: Research suggests 1 in 3 workers over 50 haven't yet decided how they'll access their pension savings. Nearly half of women surveyed admit they have little to no knowledge of their retirement options, compared with just over a third of men. And Manchester City have agreed a deal with Chelsea to sign Enzo Fernandez for a record-equalling £125 million. The fee matches a British transfer record set last summer by Liverpool. That's the latest. I'm Daryl Jackson.

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morning. It's me, David Hills. Yes, on a morning. Every Thursday now from 10 till 12, I will be here with you to keep you awake all the way through to lunchtime. Barnes has gotten you out of bed, hopefully. I'll keep you awake, as I said, until lunchtime. Intro Quiz will be here along with your requests and dedications and lots of good tunes. So join me on the morning show, 10 till 12. Good morning. I

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Thursday's Early Late Show has moved into its summer season, and there are, as you would expect, a few changes. We've got a brand new competition called The Chain. In fact, can we change the theme, please? Just guess the link between the two songs I'll play you. That's The Chain. And Glovebox Classics features summer songs for the season. We'll also have the usual bits and pieces like the 80s Top 10, Al Weber's Chosen Song, The Devices Diary and the end of show Smoochy. So join me, Jonesy, every Thursday evening from 7 for Summer's Early Late Show, right here on 97FM Fantasy Radio.

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4: From the Sky News Centre at 5, Andy Burnham faces his first Prime Minister's questions this lunchtime in another parliamentary test for the Labour leader. He made his first common speech as Prime Minister yesterday. He attacked the record of Margaret Thatcher and the consequences of austerity and Brexit. But the PM also laid out his plans to boost the economy. Conservative leader Kemi Badenoch called his diagnosis of growth completely wrong.
5: He thinks that if government spends more money, we will all get richer. That is not how this works. The Prime Minister said in his statement that everything has gone wrong since the 1980s, still complaining about Margaret Thatcher. Yeah.
4: The man accused of killing US right-wing influencer Charlie Clark entered his not guilty plea on all seven charges for alleged murder. A judge in Utah earlier ruled that the case against the 23-year-old Tyler Robinson should proceed to trial. The US says it's carried out a wave of strikes against Iran. US Central Command struck targets such as air defence sites, radar systems, mine-laying capabilities and communications sites. Cleveland police have been given an extra £2 million to tackle serious crime. It's following a spate of incidents in and around Middlesbrough, including the A66 crash, which killed two police officers and five young men almost 2 weeks ago. Alzheimer's campaigners, including the broadcaster Jon Snow, have written to Downing Street calling for a better plan to tackle the disease. They're backing calls from the Alzheimer's Society for patients to receive a diagnosis within 18 weeks of a GP referral. Kieran Winterburn is from the organisation.
6: Whether it's cancer, whether it's heart disease, whether it's a dodgy knee, there are targets in place to ensure that people receive a diagnosis and then referral through to treatment in an appropriate amount of time. That doesn't exist in dementia. That target is not in place.
4: And former England cricket captain Ben Stokes has signed to play in Australia's T20 Big Bash League. He'll appear for Adelaide Strikers for the 2026-27 campaign. That's the latest. I'm Daryl Jackson.

minute. Of course I can dance, of course I can dance. I'm sure I can dance, I'm sure I can dance, I can dance.

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3: Sky News Centre at 6. New analysis reveals children as young as 6 in England are among those seeking crisis support for their mental health. Figures from NHS England reveal more than 75,000 young people attended emergency departments last year with a mental health concern, a 36% rise since 2019. Dr. Sam Jones from the Royal College of Paediatrics believes there's an unmet need for young people.
4: Within the community and at earlier stages, the emergency departments are always open. It's where families and young people come when they feel that they have nowhere else to go. And if we're seeing that over and over again, there has to be that this is a symptom of something wider occurring.
3: Well, the government says it's opening more than 150 new facilities. Andy Burnham's to face his first Prime Minister's questions this lunchtime. Experts claim the Chancellor has a large hole to fill in next month's budget after government long-term borrowing costs hit a 28-year high. Court documents suggest Tiger Woods will attend a change of plea hearing in America following a car crash in Florida in March. The golf legend denied drink driving. Consumer group Which? Says it set up a fake Downing Street listing on Booking.com to expose what it calls systemic security failures. The listing site says the test wasn't a true reflection of customers' experiences. Ariana Grande has taken to the stage for one last time before stepping away from the spotlight. The singer ended her Eternal Sunshine tour in London last night. She thanked her cheering fans at the O2 Arena.
5: Thank you for all your effort that you put into making this so special.
3: And Manchester City have equaled the British transfer record. Enzo Fernandez has joined from Chelsea for £125 million. That's the latest. I'm Cam Hall.

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0: you know what? I could do a hearing some good old tunes. You know, songs everybody knows the words to. Wonder what's being played on the radio at the moment.
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0: Hey, it's Barnsley. I like Barnsley. I've been listening to him on the radio for years, but I don't want to hear new songs today. If only I had a time machine, I could go back and hear all those songs I used to listen to years ago again.
2: Now then, come over here. Look at this.
0: Who are you?
2: You realise that what I'm about to do is going to be appallingly dangerous.
0: What are you going to do?
2: Now, here comes the tricky part. You see this? Well, this is the time setting. That's critical to a billionth part of a nanosecond. You see?
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0: I've gone back in time. I'm not too sure about these platform shoes I'm wearing. And the flares don't look very good either. Hang on a minute. That was Barnsley. How long time have I been on the radio?
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What makes a classic radio anthem? For me, they fall into one of three categories. There's the obvious choices, songs that immediately make you smile. Then there's the songs that dominated the airwaves in their day. And hearing them again is the closest thing to time travel we're ever likely to have. And of course, there's those guilty pleasures, even if you don't want to admit to having put them on a mixtape or a playlist at some stage. You know you probably did. The soundtrack to your life becomes the soundtrack to your Saturday night. Classic radio anthems, each Saturday night from 5, with me, James Allard, on Fantasy Radio.

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3: From the Sky News Centre at 7. Leading doctors say there's been a sharp rise in children, some as young as 6, seeking mental health support at A&D in England. The Royal College of Paediatrics and Child Health has analysed NHS data and found a 36% increase since 2019. The fastest rise has been among 6 to 9-year-olds. Our correspondent Graham Stottart has more.
4: Figures also revealed that more than 300 of those who went into A&E last year with a mental health concern were waiting more than 72 hours for appropriate care. That's up from 55.
3: Well, the government insists it's investing in additional facilities, including in schools. Hundreds of dementia carers say they're waiting more than 6 months for a diagnosis, with almost half admitting the delays affected their work. Campaigners want to see the condition confirmed within 18 weeks of a referral. Andy Burnham's facing his first Prime Minister's questions in the job later. Long-term government borrowing costs hitting a 28-year high could impact spending plans in next month's budget. Russia's response to the UK helping Ukraine with missile technology has been called a military secret by Vladimir Putin. He was asked if military bases could be targeted. Ariana Grande says she'll always cherish her Eternal Sunshine tour after performing her final show before stepping away from the public eye. Last month, the singer's representatives criticised what they called endless, ongoing public scrutiny. These fans who watched at London's O2 Arena yesterday support her decision.
5: Everyone just needs to shush online. Everyone needs to keep to themselves.
6: Keep quiet.
7: With all the public scrutiny on her, don't blame her. I think she needs a well-needed break.
8: She knows that her real fans will be here waiting for when she comes back, like we always do.
3: And surprise Wimbledon semi-finalist Arthur Ferry's gone out in the first round of the US Open. The British tennis number one was beaten in straight sets by 13th seed Lorenzo Musetti. That's the latest. I'm Cam Hall.
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0: recent arrival to the new releases record box, the current offering from a young man who's doing very well at the moment, Morgan Wallen, being by now getting us underway for this Wednesday morning, halfway through the week already, a short week, of course, with the bank holiday. Many of us just working a four-day week. And, of course, many schools returning this week. Staggered start for the new pupils in the big school and easing them back in and getting them to find their way around. I remember my first day at secondary school, and I'm sure you probably do as well. Quite a memorable event. So a very good morning. Welcome along to your breakfast show. Barnsley here with you through until 10 this morning. A big thank you, as always, to Young Tom for another fine selection of tunes on board the Overnight Express. And being a Wednesday, you don't have to wait until midnight because Tom will be here looking after drive time later from 5. More details on the programmes waiting to entertain you today will be on the way as we go through the breakfast show this morning. We'll also take a look at the Devizes diary, give you a flavour of what's going on in and around Devizes. We'll have a look at the front pages of today's national papers for Wednesday, the 2nd of September. And we'll also look at this date in history, find you a few nuggets from the vaults that you can throw into your conversation when it goes into one of those quiet lulls around 10 o'clock this morning in your coffee break, or maybe this evening in the snuggery. We'll also have the morning riddle just after the 7:30 news headlines to tease the grey cells, and of course our mystery hour between 9 and 10, hits and headlines from a year gone by. And our top news team for this Wednesday morning, consisting of Cam Hall, Daryl Jackson and David Garrett, bringing us details from business, entertainment and sport between now and 9 o'clock.
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0: Today's going to start cloudy with some patches of rain moving in from the west, but many will escape dry. Some sunny spells will develop later this afternoon. Mercury heading up towards 20 Celsius, our high today. And tonight we'll see variable amounts of cloud with clear spells. It will be largely dry, but the odd spot of rain cannot be ruled out as temperatures fall to a very muggy 17 Celsius, our overnight low. And Thursday will be partly cloudy in the morning, but dry. In the afternoon, the cloud will clear, revealing long sunny spells. A warmer day as we head towards 23 on the mercury, our high across Devizes and mid-Wiltshire.

Good morning. 9 minutes after seven, Wednesday morning. We're taking our very first look at the rails and the roads after the wets. Playing here on Fantasy Radio, wishing I was lucky. You are. You live in Devizes, or near Devizes.

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2: Beat the traffic. 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
0: Let's start with the region's departure boards. And looking very good for Westbury, Chippenham and Pusey. Just one train running 12 minutes late. And that's the Chippenham service at 7:10 for Penzance. So that's going to be here any minute now. No other reported problems on the boards, no reported cancellations, and no other delays. However, the lifts will be out of order between platforms 2 and 3 and the station subway at Westbury Station today. Turning our attention to the roads, we still have those temporary traffic lights. Airbow Way between Windsor Drive and Cowsip Close, and also on Wick Lane between Pans Lane and Downlands Road. The A345 between Compton and Enfield Hill, we find temporary traffic lights there due to construction work. That's already showing up as causing a few delays this morning. So bear that in mind if that's part of your commute on the A345. Seancleave and Bollins Hill remains closed. Look at the traffic sensors around town. Very, very quiet at the moment. No doubt that will change.
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0: As we approach a quarter past seven, very good morning to David Garrett, who joins us with this morning's sports news.
3: Manchester City have equalled the British transfer record after paying £125 million for Enzo Fernandez from Chelsea. It matches the same price Liverpool paid for Alexander Isak last summer. City also bought Illiman Ndiaye from Everton for £65 million. Former Liverpool defender Jamie Carragher told Sky Sports News City's transfer activity has caught the eye again.
4: Oh, well, it is a really good squad, there's no doubt. It's been a lot of turnover in players, even when Pep was there over the last sort of 12 months. I think losing Rodri was a big thing, and I thought it'd be really difficult to recover from that. But I suppose if you said at the end of last season they would bring in Elliot Anderson and Fernandez, you'd say, oh, that's a top midfield. They've paid top dollar for it, so it should be.
3: Chelsea's deal for Lamine Kamara from Monaco collapsed. Spurs captured Mihailo Mudrik and defender Tosin from Chelsea. Aston Villa were big spenders on deadline day, with more than £75 million going on two players, winger Ibrahim Mbaye and defender Taylor Harwood-Bellis. Newcastle United signed forward Matias Fernandez-Pardo from Lille for more than £50 million. Malik Fofana moved to Sunderland for around £30 million as they fought off competition from Crystal Palace for the Belgian winger. Folarin Balogun's move to Everton did not materialise, but the Merseysiders did get Jack Grealish on loan from City. Celtic will try to make it four wins from four as they host Aberdeen in one of five matches in the Scottish Premiership tonight. The Glasgow club have several injuries, with Kieran Tierney and Casper Hu out of the fixture. Rangers boss Derek McInnes will be in the stands at Falkirk as his two-match ban begins.
5: The team we've got is packed. Predicted Falkirk team will be in our heads anyway. The messaging and everything done ahead will all be done ahead of the game, so it'll just be fine-tuning things. So there wouldn't be too much disruption. But obviously I'll be watching the game from the stand and trust my staff to help.
3: And surprise, Wimbledon semi-finalist Arthur Ferry has gone out in the US Open first round. He was beaten in straight sets by 13th seed Lorenzo Musetti in New York. The British number one narrowly avoided being seeded at Flushing Meadows.
0: Thank you, David. Living a better life. 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

0: Wednesday morning, and a lovely memory there from the very, very lovely Carly Simon.
1: It's closed now.
0: The Right Thing to Do. Take us back to the spring of 1973. Don't forget, on a Wednesday, if you enjoy 70s, Seriously 70s on your wireless from 7 o'clock until 9. More details about those on the way. Now, don't forget, 7.30, we have the news headlines, and then we have the morning riddle to tease the grey sounds. That's on the way. Make sure you have your notepad and your crayon to hand. Before we get to the morning riddle and the headlines, we need to do this.
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0: Higher borrowing costs could hit the Prime Minister's plans, and how an advert for his house ended up on a booking website. Cam Hall has all the details.
5: Experts claim the Chancellor has a large hole to fill in next month's budget after government long-term borrowing costs hit a 28-year high. Bond yields are effectively the interest rate in the markets and have risen because of the effects of the Iran war. It reduces the amount of breathing room the government has, limiting the kind of cost of living policies it could introduce, a priority for Andy Burnham. A consumer watchdog's calling on the media regulator to investigate Booking.com because of systemic security failures, which says it was able to create a fake listing for 10 Downing Street. The site says it removes the majority of fraudulent listings quickly. It appears the number of electric vehicle owners has increased. Figures suggest there were over 860,000 on UK roads between January and March, an increase of more than 271,000 compared to the same period last year. And the latest forecast from the British Chamber of Commerce suggests the UK economy will grow by 1% this year, but it says the outlook remains uncertain.
0: Thank you, Cam. Up to date at 7:27. On the way, we'll have the latest local, national and international news headlines, and then Wednesday morning's riddle. But first, a tune from Take That while you enjoy a cup of tea and a million love songs. Oh, yeah.

0: Another top 10 appearance for Take That. A Million Love Songs. 7:30 on this Wednesday morning. Let's take a look at the latest local, national and international news headlines for this hour. Leading doctors say the number of children, including as young as six, going to A&E to get help with their mental health is rapidly rising. Analysis of NHS data suggests there's been a 36% increase since 2019. Hundreds of families say they've had to wait months or even years for a dementia diagnosis for a loved one. Campaigners are backing calls for a new national standard that would see patients receive a diagnosis within 18 weeks of a GP referral. 16 people have been killed and 28 more injured after a bus crash in the south of Sinai in Egypt. Authorities say the region's a popular tourist hotspot. Andy Burnham's preparing for his first Prime Minister's question time in the Commons later. A 3.5-hour grilling yesterday saw him insist he plans to change what he calls the failed economic model. And consumer watchdog Which wants an investigation into Booking.com after it was able to create a fake Downing Street listing. The travel site insists it carries out checks and removes most fraudulent properties within 24 hours. Details on those and other stories on the way with our news update at 8 o'clock from the Sky News Centre. In local news headlines this Wednesday morning, 20 years of service earns Police Wiltshire volunteer a top honour, and arrests made as police target offenders in town centre. And council tries to block a fast food branch on the edge of town. You can read details on those and other stories in the news centre, the local news centre, fantasyradio.co.uk. Weather-wise today, cloudy start with some patchy rain. Some sunny spells will develop later this afternoon, and the mercury expected to head towards 20 degrees today. Stand by with your crayon and your notepad. Riddle on the way.
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0: We're liking that. We're liking that. Current offering from Paul Heaton, along with Rhiann Downey, Favourite Kind of Idiot. Very good morning. It's 7:35, which means it's time for the morning riddle. Before we go any further, congratulations to the winners we drew yesterday morning for the August draw. Congratulations to Brian, who won the riddle prize, the Big Breakfast Firm Round thing, and congratulations to Karen over at Televis, who won the Big Breakfast Floppy Squarish thing for getting the mystery year right. And I say we restart all that again for the end of September draw. So congratulations to Brian, congratulations to Karen. If you'd like to let us know when you can pop into the studio, we'll make sure your prizes are waiting for you. Or we can post them if you'd like to pass on some contact details. We can pop it in the post. Right then, this morning's riddle. Are we ready? Our riddle this morning, if you want to get involved, you can do via the regular means. 07520 619181. Text or WhatsApp with your name, please. Or you can email via the website, fantasyradio.co.uk. What two things can you never eat for breakfast? That's our riddle this morning. Any idea? What two things can you never eat for breakfast?
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0: Jonathan Bailey's pulled out of a London theatre show and a superstar memorabilia goes under the hammer. Daryl Jackson joins us with all the showbiz detail.
3: Jonathan Bailey's pulled out of the London revival of Sunday in the Park with George. It follows the exit of his Wicked co-star Ariana Grande, who recently revealed she'd be taking a step back from public life. The production's due out next year. Ariana's Eternal Sunshine tour closed at the O2 last night. Nicole Kidman says getting a sequel to Practical Magic felt like a win. She returns to her role as Gillian Owens in the fantasy movie alongside Sandra Bullock, following the 1998 cult classic.
4: To be able to come back 28 years later and star in this movie together and be able to get it made, it is so hard to get a film made, particularly with a budget that is, you know, decent. And to be able to do it together as women is kind of fantastic.
3: It's out in cinemas next Friday. £3 million worth of memorabilia from the likes of Michael Jackson, The Beatles and Queen is being auctioned off next month. 800 items are going under the hammer, including a gold military jacket worn by Jackson. That's expected to fetch up to £360,000. And Love Story star Sarah Pidgeon says she would have been crippled with anxiety had she known just how successful the show would become. The actress who plays Carolyn Bessette Kennedy in the series also admitted she doesn't Google herself anymore, adding there's probably a conversation happening somewhere that I don't need to listen to.
0: Thank you, Daryl. 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

0: Great memory from Billy J. Kramer and the Dakotas. Don't forget the Dakotas. Very important. Take us back to 1963. Number two hit for them on the Hit Parade. A very good morning. Welcome along. Wednesday morning in your breakfast show here on Fantasy Radio 97 FM. Here with you through until 10 this morning. On the way, our mystery hour, hits and headlines from a year gone by. 10 o'clock, the mid-morning show with Kitty Nixon. And from 12 today, a slight change to our normal lineup. Today we have Simon Cook modelling the latest Chef Whites as he does his best impression of Mike Marney to serve you packed lunch from 12 today. 2 o'clock this afternoon, Dr. Provis looking after you, making sure you're home in time for your tea with the latest traffic and travel, business news and entertainment news and sports news. And then from 5, Tom Dawson live on Drive Time, getting you home safely. All the very latest traffic and travel. And also, looking what you're going to offer through the serving hatch for your supper this evening. And you may have a mixed up intro quiz for you as well. Then we go back to the 1970s. Seriously, 70s. And then being a Wednesday, Alex Damon's here with the Midweek Music and Sports Show. Tonight, Alex is talking to David, discussing the 10K, and also mentioning that their sponsors and the profits are all donated to Julia's House. Find out more with Alex from 9 this evening on the Music and Sports Show. And as always, to conclude our lineup, Helen Mason will be along at 11 with 1 hour of hand-picked love songs. That's the way it's looking for today.
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0: Starting with the region's departure boards for this Wednesday morning, looking pretty healthy, to be fair. No reported cancellations. There are a few trains running a minute or five behind time, and the lifts are out of order over in Westbury between platforms 2 and 3 and the subway. But otherwise, looking pretty good on the departure boards for this morning. Turning our attention to the roads, and looking very slow over on the A345 between Compton and Enford due to those temporary traffic lights over there. Here in town, not looking too bad. The usual queues in the usual places. Busy either side of Windsor Drive over on the London Road. Looking busy in the hub of town, as I call it now. Coming along Selfbroom Road onto the junction with Nursteed Road, Gaines Lane, Escort Street. Looking busy there. Busy on New Park Street coming down towards Gaines Lane. And very slow over on the Bath Road, around the junction of the Nursery, Dunkirk Hill, Northgate Street and Bath Road. Inbound, you're going to join the queue just this side of High Lawn, heading up towards Dunkirk Hill. Further afield, looking busy now on the regular pinch points on the A350, around Yarnbrook, West Ashton, Stonycutter and Symington.

0: 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You'd never guess what that's called. Incredible.
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0: Let's give you a flavour of what's going on in and around Devizes today. If you're into jigsaw puzzles, there's a jigsaw puzzle swap being held here in Devizes. Starts at 10, runs through until 12 noon at the Kennet and Avon Canal Museum Function Room over at the Wharf. There is wheelchair access and toilet facilities. Tea and coffee is also available, and all the donations and profits go to the Canal Trust. So if you're looking for a new puzzle, as the night's drawing, pop along, see what you can find. Tomorrow, the Devizes policing team will be holding a community consultation at St Arbuck's in Market Lovington. Starts at 10 o'clock and runs until 12 noon. So if you're around, pop along and say hello and have a chat with your local team. Whether you've got a question, a concern, or you just want to say hello, they'd love to see you. No appointments needed, and everyone is welcome. And a summer craft club is taking place on Thursday, the 3rd of September, at Bromham Community Hub over on that New Road. Gets underway at 11, runs until 12. You'll be decorating a journal or a notebook, making bookmarks, suitable for children aged 5 and over. Cost is £8 per child to include all materials and a snack. But you need to book in advance by emailing susanalparkin@gmail.com. You can find out more about those and many other events at devizesdiary.com. 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Coming up to 6 minutes to 8 o'clock, let's take a look at the front pages of today's national papers for this Wednesday, the 2nd of September. In no particular order, a market rout saw a rise in borrowing costs overshadowed Andy Burnham's first Commons appearance as Prime Minister on Tuesday, according to the Daily Telegraph this morning. Andy Burnham promised substantial change during his first appearance in the House of Commons as Prime Minister, reports The Times this morning. Katie Price is ending her relationship with husband Lee Andrews.

according to The Sun this morning, with the paper quoting the model as saying, "I've come to my senses." Leave it. The Prime Minister has been accused of living in the past, according to the Daily Mail this morning, after he blamed Brexit and Margaret Thatcher for Britain's problems. And the Prime Minister, Andy Burnham, is also on the front page of The Guardian this morning, as he blamed Brexit and former Prime Minister Margaret Thatcher for a decade of low growth in the UK. Prime Minister is also on the front page of the iPaper this morning, as he pushed back major welfare reforms to next year, according to reports in the iPaper. And finally, the Daily Express leads on Kemi Badenoch, who had the chance to challenge Prime Minister Andy Burnham for the first time in the Commons on Tuesday. And the headline, "The new PM wants to take us back to the 1970s. That's the front page of Daily Express, and our front page is for this Wednesday morning, the 2nd of September. News update from the Sky News Centre on the way for 8 o'clock, and taking us there, Tina Marie.

0: out, who were out of school. These are the children who've seen their parents go through the cost of living crisis. These are the children who've been online and, you know, using their devices and gaming.
1: But the government insists it's investing in additional facilities, including in schools. Hundreds of families say they've had to wait months or even years for a dementia diagnosis for a loved one. Campaigners are backing calls for a new national standard that would see patients receive a diagnosis within 18 weeks of a GP referral. 16 people have been killed and 28 more injured after a bus crash in the South Sinai area of Egypt. Authorities say the region's a popular tourist hotspot. A consumer group's accused Booking.com of systemic security failures after it was able to create a fake listing for 10 Downing Street, Amani Rana reports.
2: Which says payment was processed for a week-long stay, which its researchers had advertised as a one-bedroom apartment. They only briefly opened the booking window, but they also left a bogus review about hanging out with Larry the cat, which they say, despite moderator checks, was added almost immediately. Booking.com criticised it as a limited test which didn't trigger automatic fraud controls because the property wasn't open and bookable.
1: Andy Burnham's preparing for his first Prime Minister's questions in the Commons later. A 3.5-hour grilling yesterday saw him insist he plans to change what he calls the failed economic model. And Manchester City have equaled the British transfer record. They've paid Chelsea £125 million for midfielder Enzo Fernandez. That's the latest. I'm Cam.
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0: Opening up hour two of Wednesday's Breakfast Show right here on Fantasy Radio from the new releases record box. That's right, that's the one, that's the, to say. The current offering from Jack Savaretti, who's got together with Katie Tunstall and recorded a duet, Tempting Fate. Good morning, welcome along. Great to have your company. Thank you for starting your day with us here on 97FM. And a very good morning to our early birds who are up and firing on all cylinders this morning. A very good morning to Lawrence, Joanne, Torbin 6, Matt and Victoria, already on the list. Yeah, I know, very good, very impressive. Our riddle this morning, what two things can you never eat for breakfast? Any idea? You can text or WhatsApp 07520 619181. Pop your name on there, please. Or if it's easier, you can email via the website, fantasyradio.co.uk. Get the answer right and your name will automatically go into the end of month draw. And to get the riddle right, you could be the proud owner of a very, very exclusive Big Breakfast Firm Round Thing. Congratulations to Brian, who won this month's Firm Round Thing yesterday in the draw. And also congratulations to Karen over at 10 of Us, who won the Big Breakfast Floppy Squarish Thing for getting the mystery year right. We do that at the end of each month, a couple of draws to say thank you for taking part in the breakfast show. So this morning, our riddle, what two things can you never eat for breakfast? Let me know.
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0: It's going to start today cloudy with some patches of rain moving in from the west, but many could well escape this and remain dry. Some sunny spells will develop as we head into the afternoon and highs of around 20 Celsius. Tonight we will see variable amounts of cloud and clear spells. It will be largely dry, but the odd spot of rain cannot be ruled out. Overnight lows down to a very muggy 17 Celsius. And Thursday will be partially cloudy in the morning, but dry in the afternoon. Cloud will clear, revealing long sunny spells and a warmer day in prospect tomorrow. The mercury heading towards 23 Celsius across Devizes and Mid Wiltshire.

Very good morning to Duffy. Adding your name to the list, young sir. Well done. Our riddle for this morning: what two things can you never eat for breakfast? You'd like to have a go? 07520 619181. Text or WhatsApp with your name, please. Or if it's easier, you can email via the website, fantasyradio.co.uk. We'll update you on the rails and the roads after Queen and David Bowie on Fantasy Radio.

0: Going back to the early 1980s and a former number one, Queen and David Bowie, with a very catchy bass line from a young man who recently celebrated his birthday. John Deacon had a birthday just, was it last week, week before? Fairly recently. I remember in the birthday file anyway. But I must be honest, my memory's not what it used to be. The days all merge now. I forget sometimes I went in the room. I go into the kitchen and think, what have I come in here for? Oh, yeah. No, I don't know. There we are. Anyway, a very good morning. Thank you for starting your Wednesday with us. Now, serious head on and a serious note. A very good morning to listen, a couple of listeners to Fantasy Radio. Very, very, very supportive listeners to the radio station who are both sad and cross today as they were supposed to be going away today for a little break. But they've discovered that someone broke into their motorhome and tried to steal it. So not good. And it was actually parked outside their house as well. And they're being told that the people that did it looks like they knew what they were doing and were probably disturbed. So I'm not going to mention names. Obviously, confidentiality is a key thing. But if you own a motorhome and you keep it on your premises, keep an eye out, because obviously here in Devizes there are some very questionable people going around doing despicable things. And our thoughts are with you. You know who you are. We'll keep it confidential. But if you have a motorhome on your driveway or down the side of your house, check it's secure. Check that it's safe. And hopefully we can catch the people that are doing this.
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0: Starting with the region's departure board. It's looking very good across the departure boards for Westbury, Chippenham and Pusey. No reported cancellations this morning. A couple of trains running a minute or five behind time. But otherwise looking pretty good. A reminder that over in Westbury, the lift's out of order between platforms 2 and 3 and the subway. Turning our attention to the roads. We have some temporary traffic lights for construction work taking place over on the A345. Between Compton and Enford Hill. That's causing some delays. Looking busy there already this morning. Here in town, busy around Windsor Drive. Each side of Windsor Drive over on the London Road, moving fairly well. Very slow on South Broom Road, Nursteed Road, Gaines Lane, Escort Street as normal. A bit of a queue forming trying to leave the marketplace on the Brewery Corner, Wadworth Corner. And the Bath Road looking very slow this morning, inbound. You are going to join the back of the queue. Top of Cane Hill, just past Mayor Place, all the way in.
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0: Quarter past eight on this Wednesday morning, and David Garrett joins us with this morning's sports news.
4: Manchester City have equaled the British transfer record after paying £125 million for Enzo Fernandez from Chelsea. It matches the same price Liverpool paid for Alexander Isak last summer. City also bought Illiman Ndiaye from Everton for £65 million. Former Liverpool defender Jamie Carragher told Sky Sports News City's transfer activity has caught the eye again.
5: Oh, well, it is a really good squad. There's no doubt. There's been a lot of turnover in players, even when Pep was there over the last sort of 12 months. I think losing Rodri was a big thing, and I thought it'd be really difficult to recover from that. But I suppose if you said at the end of last season they would bring in Elliot Anderson and Fernandez, you'd say, oh, that's a top midfield. They've paid top dollar for it, so it should be.
4: Chelsea's deal for Lamine Kamara from Monaco collapsed. Spurs captured Mihailo Mudrik and defender Tosin from Chelsea. Aston Villa were big spenders on deadline day, with more than £75 million going on two players, winger Ibrahim Mbaye and defender Taylor Harwood-Bellis. Newcastle United signed forward Matias Fernandez-Pardo from Lille for more than £50 million. Malik Fofana moved to Sunderland for around £30 million as they fought off competition from Crystal Palace for the Belgian winger. Follorin Balogun's move to Everton did not materialise, but the Merseysiders did get Jack Grealish on loan from City. Celtic will try to make it 4 wins from 4 as they host Aberdeen in one of 5 matches in the Scottish Premiership tonight. The Glasgow club have several injuries, with Kieran Tierney and Casper Hu out of the fixture, Rangers boss Derek McInnes will be in the stands at Falkirk as his two-match ban begins.
1: The team we've got is packed. Predicted Falkirk team will be in our heads anyway. The messaging and everything done ahead will all be done ahead of the game, so it'll just be fine-tuning things. So there wouldn't be too much disruption, but and obviously I'll be watching the game from the stand and trust my staff to help.
4: And surprise, Wimbledon semi-finalist Arthur Ferry has gone out in the US Open first round. He was beaten in straight sets by 13th seed Lorenzo Musetti in New York. The British number one narrowly avoided being seeded at Flushing Meadows.
0: Thank you, David. Living a better life. 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

Nobody. 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Nobody. New from Pixie Lott. That's like no one's watching. Sound advice. A very good morning. Thank you for starting your Wednesday with us here on 97FM and on DAB and online. 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
1: Good morning to the Mad Major. Morning, Barnes. I recently saw a reel that said you should rediscover hobbies you had when you were 16 or 17 years old. So if you need me, I'll be drunk in a field somewhere.

0: if you remember that, you may enjoy Seriously 70s later from 7 this evening. David Mason, Let It Go, Let It Flow. I could say something, but I'm going to behave. This is only 8:25, Wednesday morning. Good morning. How are you doing with our riddle this morning? What two things can you never eat for breakfast? Well done to Matt and Victoria, Torben 6, Joanne, Lawrence and Claire getting it spot on this morning. Still time and room. Add your name to the list. We will reveal the answer for this morning's riddle. What two things can you never eat for breakfast? We give you the answer after the headlines. Before we get to the headlines, we have this. Fantasy
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0: Higher borrowing could hit the Prime Minister's plans, and how an advert for his house ended up on a booking website. Cam Hall joins us with all the detail.
3: Experts claim the Chancellor has a large hole to fill in next month's budget after government long-term borrowing costs hit a 28-year high. Bond yields are effectively the interest rate in the markets and have risen because of the effects of the Iran war. It reduces the amount of breathing room the government has, limiting the kind of cost of living policies it could introduce, a priority for Andy Burnham. A consumer watchdog's calling on the media regulator to investigate Booking.com because of systemic security failures, which says it was able to create a fake listing for 10 Downing Street. The site says it removes the majority of fraudulent listings quickly. It appears the number of electric vehicle owners has increased. Figures suggest there were over 860,000 on UK roads between January and March, an increase of more than 271,000 compared to the same period last year. And the latest forecast from the British Chamber of Commerce suggests the UK economy will grow by 1% this year, but it says the outlook remains uncertain.
0: Thank you, Cam. Up to date at 8:27. What two things can you never eat for breakfast? Our riddle for this morning. Answer on the way next.

Big tune for the Rembrandts back in the 1990s. They'll be there for you. Over there, look, there they are, waving. Hello. Here's a coffee. I blame the new coffee. Good morning. 8:30, let's have a look at the latest local, national and international news headlines. Analysis of NHS data suggests the biggest increase in children's A and E visits in England for mental health concerns is among 6 to 9-year-olds. Overall, there's been a 36% increase in under 18 seeking urgent care since 2019. 16 people have been killed in a bus crash in Egypt in a heavily touristed area. The southern Sinai Peninsula is popular for driving and snorkeling in the Red Sea. Iranian media is claiming 5 people have been killed in a US airstrike that hit a wedding. There's been a fresh exchange of attacks. And Booking.com's criticised a witch investigation after it let researchers list and make payment for a stay at 10 Downing Street. It claims the test was limited and didn't activate its automatic fraud controls. And Ariana Grande's made her final planned public appearance before stepping back from the spotlight for a while. She's rounded off her Eternal Sunshine tour in London. Details on those and other stories on the way with our news update for 9 o'clock from the Sky News Centre. In local news headlines for this Wednesday morning, a volunteer police officer has been honoured for 2 decades of unwavering service in Wiltshire. And police in Wiltshire have made arrests in a town centre crackdown, and a council has said no to McDonald's on the edge of town. You can read details on those and other stories in the local news centre, fantasyradio.co.uk. Weather-wise today, starting cloudy with some patches of rain moving in from the west, but many could escape and stay dry. There will be some sunny spells later this afternoon, and the mercury heading towards 20 Celsius.

0: you recognise the voice?
1: Do.
0: I think you should. She's in love again. Big, big name from the music industry. That's a new tune from Lulu. Recent arrival for the new releases record box. There's the title, I'm in Love Again. Good morning to Lee, joining the list this morning with the riddle. Struggling to get motivated on his fourth cup of coffee this morning. Just cannot get motivated and get himself up and ready for work. Sat at the table enjoying the tunes, Mr. B, on my fourth coffee and the answer to the riddle. Could it be? It is, Lee. Well done. Enjoy your coffee. Pour one for me, please. Lee joining Claire, Jonathan, good morning, Matt and Victoria, Torben 6, Joanne and Lawrence getting it right. Very good morning to Steve and Val. Interesting answer for the riddle this morning. Could it be your words and humble pie? It could well be, but unfortunately this morning it is not. But thank you for getting in touch, Steve and Val, regular listeners to the show. Our riddle for this morning, what two things can you never eat for breakfast? Oh, hang on a minute, bear with. I just remembered. I do apologise. Duffy, I didn't put your name on the list. Duffy got it right as well. Duh. Come on, Barnes, get with it. What two things can you never eat for breakfast? And that was lunch and dinner, of course.
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0: Jonathan Bailey's pulled out of a London theatre show and superstar memorabilia goes under the hammer. Daryl Jackson joins us with all the detail.
4: Jonathan Bailey's pulled out of the London revival of Sunday in the Park with George. It follows the exit of his Wicked co-star Ariana Grande, who recently revealed she'd be taking a step back from public life. The production's due out next year. Ariana's Eternal Sunshine tour closed at the O2 last night. Nicole Kidman says getting a sequel to Practical Magic felt like a win. She returns to her role as Gillian Owens in the fantasy movie alongside Sandra Bullock, following the 1998 cult classic.
5: To be able to come back 28 years later and star in this movie together and be able to get it made, it is so hard to get a film made, particularly with a budget that is, you know, decent. And to be able to do it together as women is kind of fantastic.
4: It's out in cinemas next Friday. £3 million worth of memorabilia from the likes of Michael Jackson, The Beatles and Queen is being auctioned off next month. 800 items are going under the hammer, including a gold military jacket worn by Jackson. That's expected to fetch up to £360,000. And Love Story star Sarah Pidgeon says she would have been crippled with anxiety had she known just how successful the show would become. The actress who plays Carolyn Bessette Kennedy in the series also admitted she doesn't Google herself anymore, adding there's probably a conversation happening somewhere that I don't need to listen to.
0: Thank you, Daryl. Living a better life. Up to date at 8:38.

0: There's so much happening at the Devizes Conservative Club. 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
7: 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They got the riddle right.

0: I can't help myself. Good morning. It's a Wednesday morning. Just gone to the night. Thank you for starting your day with us here on 97FM, the home of fantasy radio. Breakfast show with you through until 10 this morning. On the way between 9 and 10, here's some headlines from a year gone by. 10 o'clock this morning, the mid-morning show welcomes Kitty Nixon back to look after you for 2 hours through until 12 noon. And then you're in for a surprise. Simon Cook here in his award-winning Chef Whites, doing his best impression of Mike Marnie through until 2. Keeping you company through your lunch break with today's packed lunch. Dr. Pro is here this afternoon, opening up the surgery doors to offer you 3 hours of great tunes. The afternoon quiz to tease the grey cells. Just don't try and read his notes. Looks like a drunken spider. Then it's 1700 hours, 5 o'clock. We welcome Tom here live from 5, making sure you're home in time for your tea with all the latest traffic and travel, business, entertainment and sports updates. Also, the supper club. What's coming through your servery this evening, through your serving hatch? We go back to the 1970s from 7 with this week's Seriously 70s. And then, being a Wednesday, 9 o'clock, the midweek music and sports show. Alex tonight joined by David talking about the 10K, and also I mentioned that they are sponsors and their profits are all donated to Julia's House. Fill in the gaps, find out more detail with Alex from 9 tonight. And then as always, Helen Mason here from 11 with 1 hour of hand-picked love songs to welcome you on board the love train. That's your lineup for this Wednesday, the 2nd of September.
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0: Starting with the region's departure boards, looking pretty healthy at the moment. No reported cancellations for Westbury, Chippenham or Pusey. A few trains running a minute or five behind time, but no major delays on the departure boards. And a reminder, the lifts are out of order over at Westbury Station, between platforms 2 and 3 and the subway. Otherwise looking pretty good. Turning our attention to the roads this morning and those temporary traffic lights for the roadworks on the A345 between Compton and Enfield Hill are looking slow through there this morning. If that's part of your commute, bear that in mind. Here in Devizes, you're going to join the back of the queue inbound on the London Road, just this side of the Horton Road Junction. They're looking pretty slow all the way down to Windsor Drive. In the centre of town, as I call it around the hub, looking very slow, South Broome Road, Nursteed Road, Gaines Lane, Escort Street, all looking pretty slow there. Busy on Wadworth's Corner, New Park Street, Northgate Street, queuing. And very slow on the Bath Road. You're going to join the queue by Carry Motors inbound up towards the nursery and queuing on Dunkirk Hill as well.

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3: Tomorrow, Thursday, the 3rd of September, Man Down will have their meeting between 7pm and 9pm at Devizes Open Door, South Room Centre over in Victoria Road. 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The Devizes group meets fortnightly. Just turn up. 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This coming Saturday, 5th of September, from 8am through until 10:30, there's a summer Saturday breakfast, freshly cooked and served by volunteers at the Scene Centre over in Rusty Lane. 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So I'm trying to read messages. Concentrate, Barnes, pay attention. Right, if you're celebrating your birthday today, a very, very happy birthday to you. 2nd of September. Some well-known names sharing their day with you today. British world heavyweight boxing legend Lennox Lewis celebrates today. Canadian actor. Some good films, including The Matrix and John Wick. Keanu Reeves celebrates a birthday today. And former Prime Minister, English politician, Keir Starmer has a birthday today. And the American keyboard player with the band Toto, Steve Porcaro, celebrates today. From the world of tennis, one of the greatest names of the game, held world number one ranking for 160 consecutive weeks back in the 70s. Also winner at Wimbledon twice, Jimmy Connors. And violinist with the original Electric Light Orchestra lineup, Mick Kamansky celebrates a birthday today, 75 years of age. And the singer with Martha Reeves and the Vandellas, the Motown legends, Rosalind Ashford. She's 83 today. Some events that have occurred on this date, 2nd of September over the years. On this date back in 1987, a CD video combining digital sound and high definition video was launched by Philips.

1978. George Harrison, former Beatle, married Olivia on this date. In 1952, Dr. Floyd J. Lewis used a deep freeze technique in heart surgery for the very first time. And in 1939, the very first Cannes Film Festival was held. And we go to the news with Toto. Happy birthday to Steve Porcaro on the keyboards with Toto. And one of their big tunes, Hold the Line, to the news at 9.

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4: From the Sky News Centre at 9, analysis of NHS England data suggests a surge in the number of children going to A&E for mental health support. It's up 36% since 2019, with the biggest increases in 6 to 9-year-olds. The Royal College of Paediatrics has called it a national crisis. Child development psychologist Dr. Katie Daubney thinks tech's partly to blame.
5: Children are accessing screens for longer, far earlier.

0: tour after performing her final show before stepping away from the public eye. Last month, the singer's representatives criticised what they called ongoing public scrutiny. They announced she'd take some time out after last night's concert in London. These fans who watched at the O2 Arena support her.
1: Everyone just needs to shush online. 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
3: With all the public scrutiny on her, don't blame her. I think she needs a well-needed break.
4: She knows that her real fans will be here waiting for when she comes back, like we always do.
0: And Booking.com's criticised a witch investigation after it let researchers list and take payment for a stay at 10 Downing Street. It claims the test was limited and didn't activate its automatic fraud controls. That's the latest. I'm Cam.

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Pop in for breakfast, lunch and other tasty treats, open Monday to Saturday.

0: Welcome along to another Mystery Hour here on Fantasy Radio. Between now and the news of 10 hits and headlines from a year gone by, and you have the chance at a fresh start to get your name on the list. And if you do so, you could well be in with a chance of winning a very, very exclusive Big Breakfast floppy squarish thing. 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Congratulations to Karen over at Ten of Us, last month's winner of the floppy squarish thing for getting the mystery year right last month. We do it at the end of every month. We pop all the names into a hat, one for the riddle, one for the mystery year, and do two draws. And well done to Karen, who won the mystery year prize of the floppy squarish thing for the month of August. And also congratulations to Brian, who won the firm round thing for getting the riddle right during the month of August. And your prizes are up for grabs. Can you let us know if you can pop into the studio? That'd be great. Let us know. Otherwise, give us an address and we'll pop it in the post. So if you could let us know either way, that would be absolutely splendid. Right, now, how are we doing this morning? Hits and headlines from a year gone by. We got underway with two new entries on the chart this week. One from Cliff Richard, Never Say Die, and we followed that with Big Country and a track called Chance. Two new entries in the chart this week in our mystery year. The year that TVAM launched on ITV. Any idea?
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0: Starting cloudy today with some patches of rain moving in from the west, but many could well escape and remain dry. Some sunny spells will develop as we head into the afternoon and the cloud starts to break up, and the mercury heading towards 20 Celsius. Tonight we'll see a variable amount of cloud with clear spells. It will be largely dry, but the odd spot of rain cannot be ruled out. Temperatures dropping to a very muggy 17 Celsius, our overnight low. And tomorrow will be partly cloudy in the morning, but dry. The afternoon will cloud. Sorry, the afternoon cloud will clear, revealing some long sunny spells. And a warmer day tomorrow, the mercury heading up towards 23 Celsius across Devizes and Mid Wiltshire. So in our mystery of this morning, TVAM launches on ITV and wheel clamps are used for the first time in London to combat illegal parking. Any idea of the year?

making their debut on the charts in this mystery year, the Lotus Eaters from Liverpool. The First Picture of You. Also a very big hit in France and Italy, Belgium and Spain. We said goodbye this year. Animal Magic, Butterflies, The Good Old Days and this. What programme was that? Any idea? Come to an ending this year. 07520 61 91 81. Text or WhatsApp, or you can email via the website. Summer of this year, Computer Tycoon, Clive Wince. Start on again. Computer Tycoon, Clive Sinclair, became a Sir this year. He was knighted. Can you remember the year? On the charts, good year for Genesis.

A brand new entry this very week on the chart. Released as the first single from their self-titled album, Genesis Mama. New at number 20 this week. And it would make it into the top 10 quite comfortably. Can you remember the year? I had a feeling Timbo probably would. Big fan.

0: The Genesis. Morning, Timbo. Good morning to Alison, who says, Mum was a big, big fan of Cliff. Getting us underway, of course. Another new entry this week in our mystery year. Good morning to Claire, and good morning to Craig, on the list already. Getting our mystery year right for this Wednesday morning. Can I add your name?
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a very, very young Jody Watley performing there with a band, Shalimar, produced an awful lot of hits for the dance floors back in the era. Very influential as well. Climbing this week, Shalimar with Disappearing Act. A very good morning to Lee, big fan of Genesis. So the Mama track helped Lee this morning. Good morning to Flash Sam, joining the list as well. Alongside Timbo, Alison, Claire and Craig. So well done to you getting the year right. Still time to add your name to the list. If you're going to go to the cinema this year, some films doing very well at the box office included Risky Business, Trading Places. Brilliant. And also Flashdance. New programmes on the telly this year. Blackadder, Don't Wait Up, Mansfield Park, and Widows, which I think, if I remember, was written by Linda LaPlante. No doubt if I'm wrong, you'll tell me. A big headline from January this year that may help you. Red rain fell across the UK, caused by sand from the Sahara Desert being captured in the droplets of rain. TVAM launched on ITV in this year, and in March the budget raises tax allowance and cuts taxes by £2 billion. And wheel clamps were used for the very first time to combat illegal parking in London. And the computer tycoon Clive Sinclair became a sir in this year. And climbing 20 places. Big jump. Roberta Flack, Donny Hathaway, and Tonight I Celebrate. No.

climber this week in our mystery year. Climbing 20 places to number 16. We'll go on to number 2. Not quite making the top slot. Very, very popular. Steve O'Brien, Roberta Flack. And tonight I celebrate my love. If you enjoy that sort of music, don't forget, more of the same with Helen.

on board the Love Train from 11 this evening. Good morning to Joanne. Good morning to CJ and Brian joining the list this morning. Oh, Brian, congratulations on winning the mug in yesterday's draw. Can you let us know if you intend to pop into the studio or if you can give us an address and we'll get the mug in the post to you? And Patio Boys, you did get the year right yesterday. Unfortunately, your message arrived here just after the news at 10.

Another climb on the charts. Carmel, Bad Day, reaching their peak of number 15 this week in our mystery year. Making the headlines in October of this year, an estimation of up to 1 million people demonstrate against nuclear weapons at a campaign for nuclear disarmament in London in October of this year. Very good morning to Paul and Elaine. Joining us over in the very tranquil foothills this morning. Obviously, we're playing tunes. Elaine doesn't know the words to, so she's not singing along yet. Ooh, that's going to get me a slap. Here's a strong clue if you're in any doubt. Paul's already there, big fan, level 42, already on the list, but climbing this week. Mark King and the gang, level 42. And the sun goes down on the charts in our mystery. Do you

0: climbing the chart this week in our mystery, on their way to the top 10.
1: But I don't mind, that's the way she wants to be. There's something about her that reminds me of me. She's my soul.
0: Level 42.
1: The sun goes down.
0: The sun goes down from the album Standing in the Light. And apparently, young Paul over en français singing along. Possibly showing Elaine how it's done. Morning, Tina. Joining the list this morning, getting our ear spot on. Another climber, this time David Grant.

There's so much happening at the Devizes Conservative Club. On Saturday, the 26th of September, Steve Knight returns with his full band as Elvis Presley, performing Suspicious Minds, Viva Las Vegas, Blue Suede Shoes, and more. 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

Foreign Romance climbing the chart this week. I'm Walking in the Rain. Good morning to Cheryl. Good morning to Bevbo joining the list this morning. We played for you David Grant, MBE now. He came to our life originally, of course, is one part of Lynx. And enjoyed some solo success.

well as a couple of big hits with the lucky Jackie Graham. Even the lovely Jackie Graham. We said goodbye this year to Animal Magic, Butterflies, the good old days, and this came to an end as well. I'm sure you recognise the Professionals ending in our mystery year for this Wednesday morning. Still time and room to add your name to the list. Morning to Lynn, on the list as well. And climbing this week, Young Rodder is doing rather well.

Big climber this week. Climbing 19 places to number 8. But eventually stalled at number 3 on the charts. In our mystery year, Rod Stewart, What Am I Gonna Do? Good morning to Lynn. Joining Bevbo, Cheryl, Paul and Elaine, Brian, CJ, Joanne, Flash Sam, Lee, Timbo, Alison, Claire and Craig. The year that ITV launches Blockbusters, a game show hosted by Bob Holness, featuring 6 formers as its contestants. And that never-ending punchline, I'll have a pee, please, Bob. Do you remember the year?

Another climb on the chart this week. Brilliant Madness. Wings of a Dove. Wouldn't go any higher than number two, though. Good year for them. So we got a new number one this week, which means last week's number one, KC and the Sunshine Band, at number two after spending 3 weeks on the top slot. The year that Risky Business, Trading Places and Flashdance are doing well at the box office. Blackadder, Don't Wait Up, Mansfield Park and Widows doing well and making their debut on the telly. Good morning to the Patio Boys. Your message arrived in time this morning. Joining Lynn, Bevbo, Cheryl, Paul and Elaine, Brian, CJ, Joanne, Fresh Sam, Lee, Timbo, Alison, Claire and Craig. Nailing the year. We will reveal it after this. Formula number one from KC. Give it up.

Thank you for all your messages this morning. Very, very busy in the inbox. And well done to all of you getting a spot on this morning. Bits and headlines. I'd just like to make you my home. 1983 this morning. So well done to the Patio Boys, to Lynn, to Bevbo, Cheryl, Paul, Elaine, Brian, CJ, Joanne, Flash, Sam, Lee, Timbo, Alison, Claire and Craig. And congratulations to Brian, and also congratulations to Karen, winning the end of month draw prizes for August. And your prizes will be in the office, or even in the studio.

Yeah, after 10 tomorrow morning. Right, let's play out with this week's new number one. Start of a 3-week run at the top of the charts. To the news at 10 with UB40. Have a great Wednesday. Kitty waiting for you after the news at 10. Take care. I'll catch you later on Seriously 70s.

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5: 97 FM Fantasy Radio. From the Sky News Centre at 10, and breaking news, two men and two women have been charged with murder after the death of a newborn baby girl in Sheffield. Police were called to an address in the Winkerbank area on Sunday. Children as young as six in England are among those seeking crisis support for their mental health. NHS England data reveals more than 75,000 young people attended A&E last year with a mental health concern, a 36% rise since 2019. Dr. Sam Jones from the Royal College of Paediatrics believes there's an unmet need.
6: Within the community and at earlier stages, the emergency departments are always open. It's where families and young people come when they feel that they have nowhere else to go. And if we're seeing that over and over again, there has to be that this is a symptom of something wider occurring.
5: Well, the government insists it's opening more than 150 new facilities. 16 people have been killed and 28 others hurt in a bus crash in Egypt. It's in the heavily touristed South Sinai Peninsula. Booking.com has criticised an investigation by which that accused the listing site of systemic security failures. It says the consumer group ran a limited test when it advertised a fake stay at 10 Downing Street. Sport, and Arthur Ferry's out of the US Open. The Wimbledon semi-finalist was

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1: Good morning. It is currently 2 minutes past ten. My name is Kitty Nixon. I was unfortunately not here last week. I was very, very ill. And I don't know if you can hear. I'm actually still being affected by it now, but I've powered through specifically for the darkness. Come on.

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2: Here is your weather today for the southwest area. It's going to be a rather cloudy morning with outbreaks of rain and drizzle moving eastwards, turning drier later in the day with some brighter spells developing, feeling increasingly humid as the day progresses, breezy but with a maximum temperature of 21 degrees. Tonight, it's going to be further outbreaks of rain spreading eastwards throughout the evening before eastern area turning largely dry overnight. A warm and humid night to come, leading to an uncomfortable night for some with a minimum temperature of 13 degrees. An outlook for tomorrow, Thursday, any overnight rain becoming restricted to far west, where it will remain largely cloudy throughout the day. Sunny spells will develop elsewhere, which may trigger the odd shower. It's going to be warm and humid with a maximum temperature of 24 degrees.

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0: There's Bob, and there's Joni, there's Jackson and Neil. There's Lennon, there's Bowie, and the Dan made of steel. There's Stevie and Marvin, Bill Withers and Sly, America Eagle, CSN and Y. There's Purple and Zeppelin, there's Free, and there's Todd. There's Poco, Renaissance, Al Stewart and Rod. There's Focus, Santana, there's the Winter Boys too. There's Skinner, the Allmans, the Doobies and Lou. There's Bruce and there's Floyd, there's Nils and the Stones. I play them all from the music I own. The show is Bob Lawrence's album collection. Saturday night here from 8 till 11.
1: 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Let me know any songs you wanted me to dedicate to anyone. Maybe somebody's improved your day, they've just gotten a new job, it's their birthday. Let me know. Here is Crowded House with Don't Dream It's Over.

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2: Here is everything going on in and around Devizes this coming few days. On Friday the 4th of September from 7.30 until 9 o'clock in the evening, there's a chance to relax and hang out after a long week at the Glow Room for all of secondary school age. The session is in the upstairs youth room at Sheep Street Baptist Church, where the youth have created the Glow Room with couches, pool, table tennis and video games. You can sit and chat to others or join in on some of the activities. From 8am through to 10.30am on Saturday the 5th of September, there's a summer Saturday breakfast, freshly cooked and served by volunteers in the Scene Centre in Rusty Lane. It's the friendly way to start the weekend and everybody is welcome. Just turn up, there's no need to book. The proceeds are for the Scene Centre at the heart of the community. A life drawing and painting studio day is taking place at the Bromham Community Hub in New Road on Saturday the 5th of September between 9am and 5pm. There'll be a guaranteed 6 hours of uninterrupted drawing and painting time with two professional models, male and female, holding sustained long poses. It's strictly limited to 15 attendees and the cost is £75 for the day. Please book in advance by emailing lachlinroberts@aol.com.

for those last contact details, it was Lachlan Robertson, but I did not want anybody to miss out on my pronunciation, so I do apologise. But here is CMAT with Running and Planning. This has been one of my favourites recently. It feels very autumnal to me.

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So today is actually, and as we all know, I love the 1975. It's the 1975's first album's anniversary. It is released 13 years ago today. Funnily enough, it is the 1975 by the 1975. But this is their song Chocolate. This was the first song I ever heard of those. My sister had to learn it for like a jazz dance she was doing. And I remember listening to it outside her bedroom door thinking, what is that?

0: 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I can't speak. What a relief for everybody. 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
2: 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It has the exact same introduction. And then when I heard that little trumpet at the end, I was like, wait, this is the Electric Light Orchestra. I honestly thought it was the Black Eyed Peas.

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5: Sky News Centre at 11. Two men, including a 19-year-old and two women, have been charged with murder after a newborn baby girl was stabbed to death in Sheffield. Police were called to an address in the Winkerbank area on Sunday. A 15-year-old girl has also been charged with perverting the course of justice. Analysis of NHS England's data suggests a surge in the number of children going to A&E for mental health support. It's up 36% since 2019, with the biggest increases in 6 to 9-year-olds. The Royal College of Paediatrics has called it a national crisis. Child development psychologist Dr. Katie Daubney thinks tech's partly to blame.
6: Children are accessing screens for longer, far earlier. All of these things may be contributing to making it harder for children to adapt. Because children develop an ability to regulate themselves in interaction with their environment.
5: Well, the government insists it's opening new facilities and improving help available in schools. 21 people have been killed in a bus crash in Egypt. It happened this morning in the heavily touristed South Sinai area. Ex-pop star Gary Glitter has pleaded not guilty to 8 charges of historical sex offences in the 70s and 80s. Allegations concern a girl aged between 8 and 11. Almost half of carers of those with dementia report waiting more than 6 months for a diagnosis. The Alzheimer's Society wants a national standard to ensure it happens within 18 weeks of a GP referral. Kieran Winterburn's from the charity.
7: Whether it's cancer, whether it's heart disease, whether it's a dodgy knee, there are targets in place to ensure that people receive a diagnosis and then referral through to treatment in an appropriate amount of time. That doesn't exist in dementia. That target is not in place.
5: Number 10 says it's bringing forward a commission on social care reform in England. And a consumer group says it was able to create a fake listing for 10 Downing Street on booking.com. The listing site criticised what it says was a limited test by Which. That's the latest. I'm Cam Hall.

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1: So Somba has actually released, I'm not sure what day it is in Glasgow, but he's got a show next June 22nd. One show for the whole of, well, England. It's in London at the O2. You can sign up for pre-sale now. I highly recommend it. He is incredible.

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2: Here is your weather today for the southwest area. Today it's going to be rather cloudy with outbreaks of rain and drizzle moving more eastwards. Turning drier later in the day with some brighter spells developing, but it's going to be feeling increasingly humid as the day progresses. It will be breezy, but a maximum temperature of 21 degrees. Tonight there's going to be further outbreaks of rain spreading eastwards throughout the evening before eastern areas turning largely dry overnight. A warm and humid night to come, leading to an comfortable night for some with a minimum temperature of 13 degrees. Tomorrow, Thursday, any overnight rain becoming restricted to the far west, where it will remain largely cloudy throughout the day. Sunny spells will be developing elsewhere, which may trigger the odd shower, with a maximum temperature of 24 degrees. Now, I know it's still technically summer, but there are some songs to me that are autumnal. I don't know if that makes sense. There's songs that I, you know, relate to being the leaves are falling, it's dark outside, the morning's getting a bit more cold and crispy. And this is one of those songs, Enjoy the Silence by Depeche Mode. To me, this is autumn. This is getting gloomy. This is getting spooky, ready for Halloween. Let me know if you've got any songs that are similar to that. I'm going to keep playing songs like this for the rest of the show. It's text or WhatsApp us at 07520 619181. Any of those songs that make you feel like the weather, you know, it's getting darker, it's gloomy, maybe a bit spooky, let me know.

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1: This has actually come in from Fran, this song. Now, Fran, she's not even from Devizes. She's from Horsham, and she's listening, which I really appreciate. She says this is a song that makes her feel autumnal. And I actually couldn't agree more. I was listening to this song the other day, and it was on my playlist from last autumn. So thank you, Fran.

this song is still very summery, but it does make me think of autumn ever so slightly. It's like when you still go to the beach and it's cold and it's windy and it's lovely.

0: The Devizes Carnival is back on Saturday, the 5th of September. 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

Now, this one is for the wonderful Elaine and her husband, Paul. And she specifically said, apparently, it's International Coconut Day, so maybe anything by Kid Krull and his coconuts. So that is what I've done. I've got Annie, I'm Not Your Daddy.

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4: From the Sky News Centre at midday, two men, including a 19-year-old and two women, have been charged with murder after a baby girl was stabbed to death in Sheffield. They're due in court today, Barry Weir reports.
5: The four defendants plus a 15-year-old girl are also accused of perverting the course of justice by trying to cover up the newborn's death. The baby girl was found by police in the Winkobank area of the city on Sunday morning after a search of a home. Two other women arrested on suspicion of murder remain on bail.
4: Andy Burnham's about to face MPs in his first go at Prime Minister's questions. The economy and devolution to English regions took centre stage during a three-hour stint in the Commons yesterday. Welsh First Minister Lina Pioraworth says his government in Cardiff needs its own arrangements to empower people.
6: I think it's very important that the Prime Minister understands the difference between a nation and a region of England. We need a strong Senedd, a strong Welsh government in order to make that happen. And that is a point that I made very, very directly to the Prime Minister. And he gets it, I think.
4: Meanwhile, the interest rate investors' demand for short and long-term government borrowings ticked up again after yesterday's 28-year high. The Mayor of London, Lord Sadiq Khan, says he's been scammed after he was found guilty of failing to tax a car he denies owning. The DVLA's reviewing the case. There's been an increase in children, most notably 6 to 9 year olds, going to A&E for crisis support for their mental health. The Royal College of Paediatrics and Child Health has analysed NHS data in England. Poundland could have a new owner before Christmas. It's thought its current parent company's looking to agree a deal before the busy trading period. And Matthew Perry's life is to be explored in a new three-part Netflix documentary. The actor, best known for playing Chandler Bing in Friends, died from the effects of ketamine in 2023. Titled The One with Matthew Perry, the series will feature previously unseen family archive footage. That's the latest. I'm Cam Hall.
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0: Sister Sledge, and Thinking of You. A very good afternoon to you. Welcome to Wednesday's Packed Lunch. Many thanks to Kitty for the morning show. She's back with you again next Wednesday between 10 and midday. So it's Simon in for Mike Marney for the next couple of hours on this rather damp and miserable Wednesday lunchtime. I don't know about you, but I've had to put the light on here at the Corn Exchange studio today. So it's a bit dark and dingy, isn't it? So hopefully things will brighten up as the day goes on. Full weather forecast coming up for you in just a few moments. And I hope your Wednesday's going all right so far. I'm here with you, entertaining you, lots of great tunes, keeping you up to date with the latest news and information as well as you go through your Wednesday lunchtime. Now, coming up for you in just a moment, I'm going to play the new song from an artist who is rumoured to be performing at Glastonbury 2027. Of course, there was no Glastonbury this year. Will return next year, and this artist is rumored to be joining the lineup. Find out who that is. They're playing next.
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0: So very overcast for your Wednesday lunchtime. Some sunny spells will develop this afternoon. Feeling warm and humid, we can expect a high today of around 21 degrees. Now tonight will be mostly dry with occasional clear spells. Staying humid with temperatures no lower than 13 degrees. Tomorrow any rain should be confined to the far west. Elsewhere expect some sunny spells, although there could be the odd shower possible as well. Warm and humid again tomorrow with a high of 24 degrees, and they're saying that we could have another mini heat wave over the weekend. Temperatures reaching the high 20s on Saturday and Sunday. There you go, 8 minutes past 12. 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

So the artist rumoured to be performing at Glastonbury next year, and remember, this is just a rumour, is Harry Styles and Dance No More on Fantasy.

play that for Devise's biggest fan of Harry Styles, Tim Underwood. You'd never have guessed it, but he absolutely loves Harry Styles. In fact, he was wearing a Harry Styles t-shirt the other day when I saw him. So there you go. I'll play that for you, Tim. 12 minutes past midday, Fantasy Radio. It's your packed lunch. Simon in for Mike Marley between now and 2 this afternoon. And coming up, going to update you with all the latest business news. We've got sports news as well at around about 12:30. And coming up for you in a few moments, a jacket that was worn by an 80s music legend during his final gig is set to go under the hammer here in Devizes next week. I'll tell you more about that after Earth, Wind and Fire. And we can officially play this song now, can't we? This is September on Fantasy.

0: 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A moving novel of memory, music, and unexpected human connection. Fliss is a world-famous pianist, but after suffering amnesia following a traumatic road accident, an extraordinary friendship begins to change her life. This is Sue McGregor's third novel, exploring forgiveness, second chances, and how music has the power to bring people together in difficulty or sadness. 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
6: Now, we must just say get well soon to Lionel Richie. He was taken to hospital after falling ill at a show in the US on Saturday night. Here he is now from back in the 80s, dancing on the ceiling. And a bit of advice, don't try this at home, will you?

Lionel Richie, Dancing on the Ceiling, 12:22, Wednesday's Pat Lunch. Simon in for Mike Marley between now and 2. Neil Provis on the radio after me. And he's got his quiz questions lined up, so you'll need your pen and your paper and your thinking cap on this afternoon. Neil here between 2 and 5 on Fantasy Radio. Now, a jacket worn by Freddie Mercury during his final live performance is going under the hammer right here in Devizes later this week. The Queen frontman wore the cropped leather biker jacket when he made a surprise appearance alongside Cliff Richard at a charity gala in London back in 1988. It's expected to fetch £150,000 when it's auctioned by Henry Aldridge and Son here in Devizes this coming Saturday. So if you fancy owning one of Freddie's jackets, you got a spare £150,000, go on, you could own that jacket later this week.

you're going to wind down tonight? Well, I have a suggestion for you. Join me, Helen Mason, tonight from 11 o'clock on the Love Train here on Fantasy Radio. I'll have a whole hour of love songs to share with you. 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So, get yourself comfy and kick back and relax. 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

0: Carly Rae Jepsen and her new song. It's called Don't Leave Me on the Dance Floor. You know, you don't want to be the last one on the dance floor, do you? It's very embarrassing, especially if you've had a few drinks. 12:30 now, Simon in for Mike Marley on the packed lunch between now and 2 this afternoon. Neil's here from 2. It's Tom with Drive Time from 5. And Barnsley's here with Seriously 70s between 7 and 9 this evening, just ahead of Alex with the sport and music programme. Alex has got a guest on with him this evening, and I'll tell you more about that before 2 o'clock this afternoon.
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0: And over at the Sports Desk with the latest this afternoon, it's Joe Rawson.
3: Manchester City defender Ruben Dias believes the club still has everything needed to challenge for major trophies despite a summer of significant change. They've started the season with back-to-back wins in the Premier League and further strengthened their squad by signing Enzo Fernandez from Chelsea in a deal worth a British record fee yesterday. Dias tells Sky Sports News the squad is moving in the right direction under new boss Enzo Maresca.
4: Indeed, a lot has changed. It's a time for adaptation as soon as we can and start performing. I mean, we're already deep in it, but we need to adapt as quick as possible, buy into those ideas in the best possible way.
3: Brighton have announced the signing of Femi Azeez from Millwall. The forward has moved to the Premier League club in a deal worth £15 million. Celtic will try to make it 4 wins from 4 as they host Aberdeen in one of 5 matches in the Scottish Premiership tonight. Rangers boss Derek McInnes will be in the stands at Falkirk as his 2-match ban begins. Chelsea hopes to put their place in the Women's Champions League group phase this evening. The WSL side take a 5-2 aggregate lead to Spanish club Real Sociedad. Arthur Ferry is out of the US Open. The Wimbledon semi-finalist was beaten in straight sets by 13th seed Lorenzo Musetti in New York. The British tennis number one says it was a disappointing performance.
5: I was a bit short today, didn't serve so well. I think that was the main difference. He served really well and I was struggling on in that regard. Yeah, just didn't manage to kind of get the engine fully going, and it is what it is, and ready to move forward.
3: Top men's seed Alexander Zverev overcame a scare to get past Lorenzo Sonego in 5 sets. Coco Gauff eased past Turkey's Zeynep Sonmaz. And Hampshire have confirmed Scott Kugelian will not play for the county after a backlash from supporters over his signing. The New Zealand all-rounder was acquitted of rape and indecent assault charges in his home country in 2017 after allegations relating to an incident in 2015. Hampshire say they've listened to feedback from staff and supporters.
0: Thanks very much, Joe. There's more sport during Drive Time this afternoon. Tom's here between 5 and 7 with the latest news and information. 12:23, thanks for listening. Simon here with your packed lunch for this Wednesday. And coming in a moment, I'm going to be talking about Japan's latest food craze, and it involves noodles. More about that after the weekend. This is Blinding Lights.

It's the weekend's blinding lights on Fantasy Radio. It's the packed lunch. Hope your Wednesday's going all right. Despite the weather, it's a bit miserable, isn't it? And it's a bit dark as well today. I've had to put the lights on here in the studio so I can see what I'm doing. So coming up before one, I'm going to talk about the latest Japanese food craze. Something you might want to consider for your lunch one day. I'll tell you more about that in the next 10 minutes. Right now, here's Pet Shop Boys, and It's a Sin.

0: The Devizes Carnival is back on Saturday, the 5th of September. 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

Mumford & Sons' new song, Lover of the Lights. That's very West Country, wasn't it? 12 minutes to one. Thanks for listening this afternoon. It's Simon in for Mike Marnie between now and two. Mike back with you again next week. So I mentioned a few moments ago that Japan has got a new food craze. Now, I know quite a few people like to grab a pot noodle or something similar for lunch. They're easy to make. Pour a bit of boiling water over the top, let it stand, and there you go, you've got your snack in a pot. Well, Japan has decided to slightly modify this. Instant noodles made with cold water. Apparently they're designed as a cooling summer snack. Well, they've been so popular that apparently they've completely sold out over in Japan. So I'm going to try this later. I'm going to get a pot noodle out of the cupboard and put some cold water on it and see what happens. Not so sure what I think about this, so I think I'll stick to my nice warm sausage rolls for lunch instead. It's Bad Company, Can't Get Enough on Fantasy.

0: 1974, Bad Company, and Can't Get Enough. And if you like songs from the 70s, Barnes is on your radio this evening between 7 and 9 with Seriously 70s. 2 hours of great tunes from that fabulous decade for music. And then after that, Alex Damon's here with the Midweek Sport and Music programme. That's between 9 and 11. And this week, Alex is going to be joined by David. They're going to be talking about the Devizes 10K, which is taking place on Sunday, the 27th of September. And every penny raised from the 10K is going to Julia's House, the children's hospice, helping children and families. So we'll find out more about that as Alex is joined by David this evening on the Sporting Music programme between 9 and 11 right here on Fantasy Radio.
1: 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We talk about the football, the rugby, the tennis, and also the local sport as well in and around Devizes. So come and join me. You don't want to miss it. Wednesday from 9 till 11 p.m.
0: And before that, Tom's here with your drive time between 5 and 7. He's got all the latest news and information as you head home from work on this Wednesday. Lots of great tunes as well. Tom here between 5 and 7. Before that, it's Dr. Neil Provis. He's here with the afternoon show between 2 and 5 with his quiz questions as well. So you'll need to get out a pen and a bit of paper and your thinking cap, and you can take part in Neil's quiz questions. He's here between 2 and 5. There is another hour of me to come after the news. We'll check out the latest entertainment news, also a dip in the Devizes diary as we head even closer to Carnival weekend here in Devizes. Fantasy Radio will be there once again, as we are every year, and Carnival, of course, this Saturday here in the town. And we'll have a look at some other events taking place as well in the Devizes diary coming up for you in the next hour between 1 and 2 on this Wednesday packed lunch. Simon in for Mike Marnie between now and 2. All the latest news coming up, of course. Andy Burnham has just done his first PMQs. I'm sure we'll hear about that in the news. And the rest of the story for this lunchtime after Sam Fender. This is People Watching here on Fantasy Radio.

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5: From the Sky News Centre at 1, four people, including a 19-year-old man, have been charged with the murder of a newborn baby girl in Sheffield. Police found her body in the Winker Bank area of the city on Sunday morning. A 15-year-old girl is also accused of perverting the course of justice. The Prime Minister insists he's taking the action necessary to get to the country's debt costs down. At his first PMQs, Andy Burnham's been questioned by the Conservative leader about savings he intends to bring in. Yesterday, the rate investors' demand to lend to the government hit a 28-year high. Tory leader Kemi Badenoch says people are nervous because the government talks about spending but not cuts.
6: The markets are clearly worried that we now have a spendthrift Prime Minister who wants to say yes to everyone but cannot tell us where the money is coming from. He needs to pay for all his new promises.
5: A convicted killer's admitted murdering his friend in South London on New Year's Eve. 48-year-old Daniel Levy had previously stabbed and set his grandmother on fire in 2000. The European Commission chief says an attempted drone attack in eastern Germany will not be tolerated.
7: We are in a new era of European security. European investment in defence strengthens NATO and re-energises our industrial base. We will continue and we will deter anyone who attacks our freedom and our security.
5: Ursula von der Leyen claims it marks a new escalation against the continent from Russia. She says last month's attack, which grounded flights at Leipzig airport, used military-grade material and could have caused deaths if successful. Child mental health experts are warning more youngsters are reaching crisis point. Some six-year-olds have been waiting to be seen in A&D departments in England. And France's president will join the King, Queen and Prime Minister in walking the length of the Bayeux Tapestry this afternoon. It's on display in the British Museum for the next year. That's the latest. I'm Cam Hall.
8: 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Simon!

0: Joe Lama Trading and Drop the Pilot. Starting off hour two of your packed lunch for this Wednesday. 6 minutes past one. Thank you for listening to Fantasy Radio this afternoon. Simon in for Mike Marnie between now and two. Mike back with you again next Wednesday lunchtime.
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0: Well, it's a bit of a miserable Wednesday lunchtime across town. Overcast with light rain. Some sunny spells will develop later this afternoon and it will feel warm and humid. Maximum temperature of around 21 degrees. Now, tonight will be mostly dry with occasional clear spells. Staying humid as well. Temperatures no lower than 13 degrees. Market day here in Devizes tomorrow. Any rain should be confined to the far west. Elsewhere, expect some sunny spells, although there could be the odd shower possible. Warm and humid again with a maximum temperature tomorrow of 24 degrees. You're up to date here on Fantasy Radio. It's 7 minutes past one.

As you can tell, lots of planning goes into this programme. From the weather to the new song from Rick Astley, this is Raindrops on Fantasy.

Rick Astley's new song, Raindrops. Got the latest entertainment news coming up in this hour. New documentary about the life of Matthew Perry is being released. More on that and the rest of the showbiz news to come at 1:30. Right now, here's Tracy and the house that Jack built.

0: There's so much happening at the Devizes Conservative Club. 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
0: So the Devizes Carnival procession is this Saturday. Tell you more about that in a moment, but first, the Devizes Neighbourhood Policing Team are holding a community consultation at St Arbuck's in Market Lavington. That's this coming Thursday, tomorrow, 3rd of September, between 10 a.m. and 12 noon. So go along and have a chat with your local team, whether you've got a question, a concern, or just want to say hello. They'd love to see you. No appointment is necessary, and everybody is welcome. So yes, the carnival procession is taking place this Saturday evening, the 5th of September, one of the biggest events in the Devizes annual calendar, setting off from Long Street at 10 past 6. It will be organised again by the Town Council and Doker. Now, the theme for the carnival this year is This Is What We Do. Take along your family and friends, line the streets and cheer on everyone taking part. If you can't get along, then you can listen to commentary as the parade passes through the marketplace right here on Fantasy Radio on 97 FM here in Devizes, on DAB Plus across West Wiltshire and anywhere else on planet Earth via the Radio Player app. So go along, enjoy the carnival, or listen if you can't go along. Now, if you're holding an event and you'd like some free publicity and to see details of other events taking place throughout September, October, right up to the end of the year, head online to devizesdiary.com. You'll see lots of details of events. So if you're looking for something to do, Devizes Diary is the place for you to go to find out details of local events. Twenty-two minutes past one. Simon in for Mike Marley with the packed lunch through until two. Neil Probus takes over at two with his quiz questions between two and five. Lots of great tunes as well. Let's get back to the 90s for this one. It's Amy Grant's This Is Baby Baby on Fantasy.

0: Between now and 10 o'clock, as always, our Mystery Hour this morning returns. Between 9 and 10, hit some headlines from the year gone by.
1: Yes, he wakes me up.
0: The update with the roads and the rails.
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0: Richie's Riddle returns.
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0: 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Welcome along.
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1: 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Who wrote this? It's appalling grammar.

0: That's a song written by the Rolling Stones, sung there by Chris Farlow, Out of Time on Fantasy Radio. Thanks for tuning in this afternoon. Do hope your Wednesday's going okay. If you've tuned in expecting to hear Mike Marnie, he's got a week off this week. Back with you again next Wednesday. You've got me, Simon, here with you until 2 this afternoon.
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0: Coming up in the entertainment news this afternoon, a new documentary about the life of Matthew Perry is being released, and Ariana Grande's performed her final show before stepping back from public life. Amani Rana is here with this afternoon's entertainment news.
3: Matthew Perry's life is to be explored in a new three-part Netflix documentary. The actor, best known for playing Chandler Bing in Friends, died from the effects of ketamine in 2023. Titled The One with Matthew Perry, the series will feature previously unheard testimony from his sister and unseen family archive footage. It's out on the 27th of October. Ariana Grande has taken to the stage for one last time before stepping away from the spotlight. The singer ended her Eternal Sunshine tour with her 10th and final show in London last night. She thanked her cheering fans at the O2 Arena.
4: Thank you for all of your effort that you put into making this so special. All of your messages and your costumes and your wardrobe and your makeup is just so beautiful. I have loved every minute of this with you all, and I just want to make sure I express how grateful I am. Thank you, and I love you so much.
3: Her team previously said she's taking a break after what they called endless public scrutiny. Celine Dion has been spotted singing and dancing with fans outside her Paris hotel. It's ahead of the Canadian star's return to the stage, with 16 concerts lined up in the French capital later this month. She'd stepped back from touring following a diagnosis of stiff person syndrome. And John Lennon's son, Sean Ono Lennon's become a dad. The 50-year-old welcomed his first child with partner Charlotte Kemp Mule, a son named Aurelius. The couple met in 2005.
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That's Urban Cookie Collective, The Key, The Secret, 25 to 2. Wednesday's Packed Lunch with something new now from Lainey Wilson. This is Phone Keys Wallet.

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0: Red Box and Lean On Me. So it's Wednesday, 2nd of September, this evening from 7. Barnsley's here with Seriously 70s. 2 hours of great music from the 1970s. And then Alex Damon's here between 9 and 11 with the Midweek Sport and Music programme. And this week, Alex is going to be joined by David, talking all about the Devizes 10K, which is taking place on Sunday, the 27th of September. And I'm just getting out of breath talking about it. It's raising funds for Julia's House Children's Hospital, helping children and families. So every penny raised during the 10K will go towards that fabulous organisation. And you can find out more about the 10K, Alex joined by David, this evening. 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
0: Coming up in your lunchtime business news, government borrowing costs rise again and a bank's fined over sanction breaches. Here's Anna Bates with all the details.
3: The interest rate investors demand for short and long-term government borrowing has ticked up again after yesterday's 28-year high. It could make for some challenging spending decisions in next month's budget. Citibank's been fined almost £5 million for breaking sanctions imposed on Russia over the war in Ukraine. A Treasury team responsible for enforcing them doesn't think the US bank's CBNA London unit broke the rules intentionally. It adds the bank voluntarily disclosed details of much of the rule breaking between February and November 2022. The owner of Poundland's trying to agree a sale ahead of the busy Christmas period. Those close to the process say Gordon Brothers advisors want to finalise new ownership before the end of October. Initial bids are expected to be tabled early next month. And Ryanair says some airlines could struggle to survive this winter if oil prices remain high. The carriers warn short-haul fares may rise sharply and it's cut its passenger target for next year. The firm says rising fuel costs linked to conflict in the Middle East are putting pressure on the industry.

Searchers and Sweets for My Sweets. Now, we've just had a message in from our friends at South Broom Surgery. They'd like to inform you all that their phone lines are currently down and they are unable to take any calls at the moment. So if you've been trying to get through to South Broom Surgery, you can't at the moment because their phones are broken. Hopefully they'll get it restored soon. Well, that's about it from me for this afternoon. Thank you for listening. Mike Marley back with you again next Wednesday. Enjoy the rest of your day. Stand by for Neil Provis next with the afternoon show, including those quiz questions. And then Tom with Drive Time from 5. All the news next after Jelly Bean. This is The Real Thing on Fantasy Radio.

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2: From the Sky News Centre at 2, Tiger Woods has been banned from driving for 5 years following a car crash in Florida in March. He's pleaded no contest to reckless and careless driving after initially denying driving under the influence. Two men and two women have been remanded in custody after appearing in court charged with murdering a newborn baby in Sheffield. Post-mortem tests show the girl, who was found in the Winkerbank area on Sunday, died from stab wounds. The Tory leader says markets are charging the UK more to borrow because they see a Prime Minister who can't control spending. The issue of how tightly Andy Burnham is going to hold the purse strings was central during his first PMQs in the Commons. He gave his optimistic outlook for the way forward, though.
3: Positivity, Mr. Speaker, a sense of possibility, growth in every postcode. Let this country believe in itself again. Let people have some hope. And that is what this government will do.
2: More than 1 in 10 children aged 13 to 15 say they've received sexual messages online in the past year. 25% of girls who received such messages said they came from an adult. London Mayor Sadiq Khan claims he's the victim of a scam after he was convicted of failing to tax a car. He says he doesn't own the Nissan Micra involved, and the DVLA's launched an investigation. Arthur Ferry is out of the US Open. The Wimbledon semi-finalist was beaten in straight sets by Lorenzo Musetti in New York. The British tennis number one says it was a disappointing performance.
4: I was a bit short today, didn't serve so well. I think that was the main difference. He served really well, and I was struggling in that regard. Yeah, just didn't manage to kind of get the engine fully going, and it is what it is, and ready to move forward.
2: Elsewhere, top men's seed Alexander Zverev got past Lorenzo Sonego in 5 sets. That's the latest. I'm Kat Suave.
5: Thank you very much, Kat. 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
5: Good afternoon. Big thanks to Simon. Good to hear him on the radio. Bless him. We'll wish him a good afternoon. Welcome to Wednesday afternoon here at Fantasy Radio. Kicking off with Halo James.

0: Halo James. From the album Witness. Could have told you so. So I wish Simon a relaxing afternoon. Great to hear him on the radio. Six minutes past 2 o'clock on this Wednesday afternoon.
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0: Currently 19 degrees out there. Turning drier, it says here, this afternoon with some brighter spells developing. Feeling increasingly humid as the day progresses. Breezy still with maximum could creep up as far as 21. Tonight, further outbreaks of rain spreading eastwards throughout the evening before eastern areas turn largely dry overnight. A warm and humid night to come. Minimum temperature of 13. For market day Thursday, any overnight rain being becoming restricted to the far west, where it will remain largely cloudy throughout the day. Sunny spells developing elsewhere, which may trigger the odd shower. Warm and humid again, maximum 24. And across the weekend, remaining changeable as rain returns for Friday and Saturday. Likely to be dry and bright, but a spout of rain likely overnight. There we go.

0: So just a little recap of what Simon said just before the news. Seth Bruin Surgery says, good afternoon. Good afternoon, Seth Bruin Surgery. Any chance of a shout out for Seth Bruin Surgery this afternoon to say that their phone lines are currently out of action, so unable to take any phone calls. I'm sure they'll let us know when it's fixed. So afternoon to everybody at Seth Bruin Surgery. Hello.
1: Hello.

Roxy Music, Angel Eyes, exactly 10 past two. Angel. Afternoon to the gorgeous Sam over there in Swindon, getting through 2 weeks of ironing. Angel. You're slipping, Sam, you're slipping. And afternoon to Rachel as well. She says, have a good show, Neil, thank you very much. Just going back into the office as we speak. Angel.

0: also a big hello to Craig as well. 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
0: Spooky.

kicking off our listeners' playlist this afternoon. Oh, that is spooky. I selected that tune before I even read Craig's message. Good minds. Tune on the way for Sam. A couple of stories first. A teenager who has recently taken to the skies says flying a microlight plane is like being on a roller coaster, but much more fun. Izzy, who's 13 from Salisbury, is one of 2,000 pupils aged 11 to 16 being given a chance to learn aviation skills. British Young Pilots, which began in the West Midlands, said it was trying to make flying as accessible as possible to every young person, whatever their background. And following her first flight, Izzy, who has autism and ADHD, said, "I'm proud of myself. I don't usually have anything to feel proud of, bless her." Her mum, Emily, booked the week-long summer club after seeing an advertisement as advertised it as a no-brainer for a daughter to join. She believes the club has given Izzy a sense of purpose, joy and pleasure, which is important for her well-being. And Izzy says, "It was just brilliant. I want to do it all again." The teenager who wants to become an engineer said she now hoped to obtain her private pilot's license and fly planes in her spare time. The British Young Pilots use professional simulator setups and aviation-based learning in the classroom to keep the cost to a minimum before students take to the air with qualified instructors. In less than 2 years, it has gone from 10 pupils to 2,000, with 10% of the students reported as neurodiverse. The former airline pilot, Patrick Tame, founded the British Young Pilots in 2023 and was also diagnosed with ADHD 18 months ago. Patrick said the ongoing objective of Young Pilots was to be more accessible to everyone. Bursaries also being offered to those from deprived backgrounds. Good on him. Meanwhile, club ambassador Alex gained his pilot's license on his 17th birthday. He said from a very young age he knew that he wanted to be a pilot. So when officials from the Young Pilot Scheme came into his school in 2025, he joined straight away. And with 8 months learning, he was flying solo. His advice to others wanting to have a go is simple. Stick with it. The longer you can do something, the better you get. Wiltshire Volunteer Police Officer has been honoured for 2 decades of unwavering service to the community. Special Constable Bill Kingsmill received a long service award at the recent Wiltshire Police Force Awards. He joined the force in November 2005 and has since served in a wide range of policing roles. He began his volunteering with Milsham Neighbouring Policing Team before moving to road policing in Chippenham. Long-standing service, particularly his focus on road safety, is described by the force as a testament to the dedication and impact of special constables. Special constables are volunteer officers who hold the same powers as regular officers. Wiltshire Police said special constables volunteers thousands of hours each year to keep the country and county one of the safest places to live and work.

Tune for the gorgeous Sam. Saying keep the good tunes coming. Saw Human League a couple of weeks ago. Any chance of one of their tunes? One of their best, I think, Sam. This one for you.

for Sam in Swindon this afternoon. We saw these guys a couple of weeks ago. I was saying they were fantastic. And to help along with the 2 weeks of ironing to get through this afternoon, hopefully that will help. And the rest of the tunes are on the way this afternoon. If you'd like one on the turntable between now and five, you can get in touch on devices 730555. Text or WhatsApp on 07520 6191 81 or via the website fantasyradio.co.uk. On pens and papers at the ready for a quiz just after three. Now, Simon mentioned this earlier, excitement building ahead of the popular carnival expected to draw huge crowds this weekend here in Devizes. We'll see hundreds line up through the market town to watch the floats pass by. And you can put and show your support to all the fantastic groups taking part. And you can give your community a big cheer as the parade makes its way through Devizes. The parade itself is scheduled to start at 6:10 at Long Street before proceeding in the direction of Marketplace and ended up on Sidmouth Street. Please remember, though, that road closures will be in place across the town centre from 4 p.m. Allow yourself extra time if you need to get through Devizes before then, because after 4, lots of roads will be closed off. Carnival usually run by Devizes Outdoor Celebratory Arts. Like last year, the group has once partnered with the town council to make sure the event could go ahead following viability fears. And alongside the procession, the celebrations will continue with a free family disco here in the Corn Exchange. And that's on between 6 and 9. All going on this Saturday. Devizes Carnival. Now, a prominent Wiltshire private school, considered one of the UK's most exclusive, has had an income above £70 million last year. Guess where that is? Marlborough College is reported to have brought in that total by the Times newspaper, who state that the Wiltshire institution is in the second highest tier of income among the UK's top schools. And according to the figures on the charity's commission's website,

exiting data for the financial year ending the 31st of August 2025, the college had a total income of, get this, £77,747.

Now, Marlborough College stands at £64,035 for boarders and £51,228 for day pupils. Bargain. All those figures do include VAT charges, by the way. Now, they are reporting that schools are increasing fees by 8% for 2026-27, and the average increase by the schools audited is 4.7%. Afternoon to Lynn. A nice story to tell. After this one from Steve Miller, Abracadabra.

James Taylor for CJ. Afternoon, CJ. Afternoon to Tina and Steve. Happy Wednesday to you. And a big hello to Sylvia,

heading up to 25 minutes to three now. Now, we mentioned earlier in the week, last Sunday, Lynn had a cake sale in Avebury, raising money for a couple of charities and the Battersea Cats and Dogs Home as well. Now, this may still change and increase, but at the moment there is a total of £1,400. Absolutely amazed, they say, that that amount. So well done to everybody, the community, and everybody who made the effort to raise that amount in Avebury last Sunday. For the devices. That gang, an Avebury gang as well. Everybody who put the effort into it. All from Avebury there doing their bit.

Weather was kind there. So Battersea Cats and Dogs Home, and also Macmillan. £1,400 to go to them. Great cake sale. And all edible. So well done to Lynn and the team there. Doing a fantastic job. Lynn says my Alexa is playing up this afternoon. So I think she's going to be sacked. Tina having a couple with Sister Claire this afternoon. Hello, Claire. Great to meet you the other day.

Now then, Sylvia's been on the phone and said, I haven't heard this tune for ages. Any chance you could get it on the turntable? Gonna get me headphones up, as she says, and turn the volume up.

Joel Corry and Lionheart playing that one for Sylvia this afternoon. Good to have you on with us, Sylvia, and thanks for tuning in. And we've got lots of messages coming in. Thank you for them all, and keep them coming. Love to hear from you this afternoon. Here's a nice tune from Natalie Merchant. Kind and generous.

0: There's so much happening at the Devizes Conservative Club. 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

14 minutes to three. Now, did you know that Barbie, the doll, does her shopping at Aldi? She does. Here's the story. She's also been an astronaut, a showgirl, a surgeon, business executive, and she lives in a dream house too. But underneath it all, Barbie is just like us, especially when it comes to the weekly shop. The iconic character has officially been revealed as an Aldi customer with the release of a brand new toy. Careful. Mattel has teamed up with a budget retailer to release a Barbie Aldi Mania Dreamland doll, which will be a special buy in stores. The new doll will see Barbie getting an Aldi-themed makeover with a bright pink dress covered in the branded logo. Naturally, the Barbie also comes with equipped with accessories, including a matching pink Aldi-branded visor, Aldi sliders and sunglasses, plus a shopping trolley, groceries, including a croissant, and some middle-aisle finds, like table tennis rackets and a water bottle. There's also some stickers and some featuring Aldi designs that you could use to decorate Barbie's shopping bag. Barbie Aldi Mania Dreamland will be available to purchase in Aldi stores across the UK from the 6th of this month, priced at £12.99. As with all special buys, limited edition items, so only available while stocks last. Once it's gone, it's gone. Speaking about the launch, Julie Ashfield, Aldi's chief commercial officer, said that the new doll has entered the dream house. What better way to celebrate the launch of our very own Barbie Aldi Mania Dreamland doll than that with a Barbie pink takeover of our Barnet store in London, first of all. We're excited to see the doll hit the shelves and bring a little joy to collectors, shoppers and Barbie fans across the country. Online Aldi has been teasing the doll launch and fans, which are already going wild over it. So get yours now. From the 6th.

0: Katy Perry. Teenage Dream. At 7 minutes to three. Tune on the way then for Claire and Tina.
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0: Starting in Bradford and Avon this afternoon. Busy through the main town centre. And if you're heading in from the Freshford direction via Froome Road, also busy. Across Trowbridge. Bradford Road, busy heading in towards the town centre there. Same goes for County Way. And a bit of traffic hovering around Froome Road this afternoon. North Bradley all clear. Bit of a queue on the Yarnbrook Crossroads on the 350. If you're heading from Yarnbrook Crossroads back up the 350 towards Bower Hill in Melksham, no great issues there. Western Way around Melksham, all looking good. Bit of traffic on the Beanacre Road as usual. The usual roadworks on Corsham Road, the B3353, at the junction of Shaw Hill, due to water main work there. And in Devizes, usual stuff for a Wednesday afternoon. Traffic queuing just before the Brickley Lane roundabout, heading into Escort Street, Gaines Lane and New Park Street, and also South Broome Road, rather busy from the junction with Pans Lane.

0: So how are you going to wind down tonight? Well, I have a suggestion for you. Join me, Helen Mason, tonight from 11 o'clock on the Love Train here on Fantasy Radio. 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
1: I'll be there, love. She's on from 11. Heading towards the 3 o'clock news now.

0: Walking on Broken Glass, Annie Lennox. £3 million worth of memorabilia from the likes of Michael Jackson, the Beatles and the Queen are being auctioned off next month. 800 items are going under the hammer, including a gold military jacket worn by Mr. Jackson himself. That's expected to fetch up to £360,000, while an airline menu signed by all members of the Fab Four in 1964 could sell for around £80,000. For a menu? Okay, tune up next for Tina and Claire. First of all, the news, back in 2 minutes.
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6: The Sky News Centre at 3. Former world number one golfer Tiger Woods has been banned from driving but avoided a jail term following a crash in Florida in March. After initially denying driving under the influence, he agreed to plead no contest to lesser charges. Four people have appeared in court and been remanded in custody, charged with the murder of a baby in Sheffield. The girl, known only as Baby S, was found stabbed to death at the weekend. The Prime Minister insists previous Conservative governments are to blame for recent market turmoil. Andy Burnham's faced questions over his spending plans at his first PMQs. The Tory leader suggested investors are nervous because he's made promises without explaining how he'll pay for them. Lib Dem leader Sir Ed Davey offered his own solution.
7: Join the single market, get a new deal with Europe and cut costs for families, businesses and government. It's the bold step our country desperately needs.

0: Please.
1: Children as young as six have gone to A&E departments in England seeking help with their mental health. Analysis of NHS data shows a third more under-18s are attending compared to 2019. Child development psychologist Dr. Katie Daubney thinks tech is to blame.
2: Children are accessing screens for longer, far earlier. All of these things may be contributing to making it harder for children to adapt, because children develop an ability to regulate themselves in interaction with their environment.
1: The government insists it's opening new facilities. The Mayor of London, Lord Sadiq Khan, says he's been scammed after he was found guilty of failing to tax a car he denies owning. The DVLA's reviewing the case. And Booking.com's been accused of systemic security failures after listing stays at 10 Downing Street, which says it was able to advertise the famous address as a one-bedroom apartment. That's the latest. I'm Kat Suave.
3: Thank you very much, Kat. Back in four.
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5: Oh, hello, Terry. 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
3: Tune for Tina and Claire. Roxette. Feel like a flower. Or even fading like a flower. Either I do.

0: Roxette. Fading Like a Flower. Have a Tina and Claire. Having a cuppa and a chat this afternoon. And we've got Sam on the ironing this afternoon as well over there in Swindon. Trying to catch up on 2 weeks worth. She will let it get out of hand, you know.
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0: Well, it does say here, turning drier later in the day with some brighter spells developing, feeling increasingly humid as the day progresses. Breezy as well. Tonight, further outbreaks of rain spreading eastwards throughout the evening before eastern areas turned largely dry overnight. A warm and humid night to come. Minimum temperature of 13. Thursday, any overnight rain becoming restricted to the far west. It will remain largely cloudy throughout the day. Sunny spells developing elsewhere, triggering the odd shower, maximum of 24. And remaining changeable across the weekend as rain returns on Friday and Saturday. Likely to be dry and bright, but a spell of rain likely overnight. Bright, breezy and potentially warm for Sunday.

doing now on the Abacus this afternoon, totaling up the total for the cake sale. Fantastic efforts. £1,400, how about that?

Main Corner. If Paradise is Half as Nice at 10 past 3 on this Wednesday afternoon. Okay, quiz time. As usual, three questions for you. Oh, by the way, afternoon to Paul and the gang. Your tune-up next. Okay, three questions for you. Answers just before the 4 o'clock news. That gives you plenty of time to get your answers in by the WhatsApp, the text, the email, or on the phone. Okay, jot these down. Have a go, please. Let us know your answers.

0: Question one. The Soup Dragon was a character in which classic kids' TV series? The Soup Dragon was a character in which classic kids' TV series? Question two. Which city has a famous shopping centre called the Bullring? Which city has a famous shopping centre called the Bullring? And question three. Where might you hear a bosun's whistle? Careful. Question one. The Soup Dragon was a character in which classic kids TV series? Question two. Which city has a famous shopping centre called the Bullring? And question three. Where might you hear a bosun's whistle? 07520 61 91 81 on the text of the WhatsApp. Fantasyradio.co.uk via the website. 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
0: Tune for Paul and the Gang. Nice one from Celine Dion. A new day has come. 13 after 3.

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19 minutes past three now. Now, Lynn up at Avery having trouble with the Alexa this afternoon. And hubby Clive is messing with the internet, she says. What with him and Alexa? Have a cup of tea and a slice of cake. Wiltshire Council has issued two £500 fixed penalty notices for littering from vehicles and is warning motorists that the fine for the offences increased to £750 yesterday. The council's environmental enforcement team took action following two separate incidents where litter was thrown from vehicles. In the first case, an individual was seen throwing rubbish from a passenger window in Melksham. The incident was captured on dashcam footage and reported to Wiltshire Council. The video clearly showed litter being thrown from the vehicle and captured the vehicle's registration number, enabling officers to investigate and issue the £500 fixed penalty notice. In a second incident, two council officer enforcement officers witnessed litter being thrown from the passenger side of a vehicle while travelling behind it. And following an investigation, another £500 was issued. Penalty notice, that is. And as fixed penalty notices are not court convictions, the drivers cannot be named. Littering continues to have a significant impact on Wiltshire towns, villages and countryside and road networks, creating environmental damage and avoidable clean-up costs. Under legislation introduced in 2018, councils can issue civil penalties to the registered keeper of a vehicle where litter is thrown from, even if the individual responsible cannot be identified. Councillor Ian Thorne said that littering from vehicles is selfish, irresponsible and completely unacceptable. It blights our communities, harms wildlife and the environment and leaves local taxpayers to pick up the bill for cleaning it all up. So with fines increased to £750 now, the message is simple. If you litter from a vehicle in Wiltshire, you could face that penalty of £750. The increase has been introduced alongside a higher penalty for fly tipping, reflecting the council's continued commitment to tackling environmental crime and keeping Wiltshire clean. So no litter, please. Take it home. Now, a little recap on our quiz questions. Lynn says, question three, sorry, what whistle? Here they come again, then. Question one, the Soup Dragon was a character in which classic kids TV series? Question two, which city has a famous shopping centre called the Ball Ring? And finally, where might you hear a bosun's whistle? Where might you hear a bosun's whistle? So far, Tina and Claire, Sam and Craig, all getting 3 out of 3. Well done to you all. A 3:23 now. Let's have a tune from Lamar.

Lamar, Dance With You. Flash Slam's on with us. Afternoon Flash Slam. Getting 2 out of 3 on our quiz. Question 3, not quite right. Makes me wanna dance. Heading towards the sport update at 3:30 with Delamitri.

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1: And with this afternoon's update, it's Joe.
4: Manchester City defender Ruben Dias believes the club still has everything needed to challenge for major trophies despite a summer of significant change. They've started the season with back-to-back wins in the Premier League and further strengthened their squad by signing Enzo Fernandez from Chelsea in a deal worth a British record fee yesterday. Dias tells Sky Sports News the squad is moving in the right direction under new boss Enzo Maresca.
5: Indeed, a lot has changed. It's a time for adaptation as soon as we can and start performing. I mean, we're already deep in it, but we need to adapt as quick as possible, buying to those ideas in the best possible way.
4: Brighton have announced the signing of Femi Azeez from Millwall. The forward has moved to the Premier League club in a deal worth £15 million. Celtic will try to make it 4 wins from 4 as they host Aberdeen in one of 5 matches in the Scottish Premiership tonight. Rangers boss Derek McInnes will be in the stands at Falkirk as his 2-match ban begins. Chelsea hope to put their place in the Women's Champions League group phase this evening. The WSL side take a 5-2 aggregate lead to Spanish club Real Sociedad. Arthur Ferry is out of the US Open. The Wimbledon semi-finalist was beaten in straight sets by 13th seed Lorenzo Musetti in New York. The British tennis number one says it was a disappointing performance.
6: I was a bit short today. Didn't serve so well. I think that was the main difference. He served really well and I was struggling on in that regard. Yeah, just didn't manage to kind of get the engine fully going. And it is what it is, and ready to move forward.
4: Top men seed Alexander Zverev overcame a scare to get past Lorenzo Sonego in 5 sets. Coco Gauff eased past Turkey's Zeynep Sonmaz. And Hampshire have confirmed Scott Kugelian will not play for the county after a backlash from supporters over his signing. The New Zealand all-rounder was acquitted of rape and indecent assault charges in his home country in 2017 after allegations relating to an incident in 2015. Hampshire say they've listened to feedback from staff and supporters.
1: Thanks, Joe.
7: 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We talk about the football, the rugby, the tennis, and also the local sport as well in and around Devizes. 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

Small Faces. All or nothing. Okay, little recap on our quiz questions for you. Here they come. Question one, the Soup Dragon was a character in which classic kids' TV series? Question two, which city has a famous shopping centre called the Bullring? And question three, where might you hear a bosun's whistle? So far, Sam, Craig, Tina and Claire all getting top marks. Flash Sam in devices getting 2 out of 3 and doing very well. Obviously hasn't got a bag of Maltesers to crunch on this afternoon. That's probably why the failure of question three. You never know, do you? Anyway, great to hear from you, Sam. Hope all's well with you anyway. 24 minutes away from 4 o'clock. We've got Tom on the wireless from 5 with Wednesday's Drive Time. Ow. Second choice for CJ now. Ow.

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Gary Rafferty. I'm getting it right next time. Afternoon to Lawrence. You bang on, Lawrence. Well done, matey. And Lynn battling with the internet, trying to get the answers. Can't look anything up on Mr. and Mrs. Google. Last chance to have a go then, before we reveal the answers just before four. The Soup Dragon was a character in which classic kids' TV series is question one. Question two, which city has a famous shopping centre called the Ball Ring? And question three, where what might you hear a bosun's whistle? And it's not a lighthouse. Very close. Need to be a bit further out to sea, I think.

0: Dreams, Fleetwood Mac. Well done to Flash Sam. 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Just had her ears cleaned out. You will know. Oh, you know. You're not on the Magnus already, are you?
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0: 8 minutes to four. In Devizes then, Sethbroom Road, rather busy this afternoon, heading towards the Green. Busy in London Road, traffic backing up to the Wiltshire Police HQ. Windsor Drive still busy, heading towards the junction with London Road, Escort Street, Gaines Lane. And a bit of a queue on Dunkirk Hill. Around Melksham, not looking too bad. Bit of traffic on the Beanacre Road as usual. Horsham Road closed due to water main work at the junction of the 365 Shore Hill. In Bradford-on-Avon, still busy through the Market Street and Mason's Lane. And in Trowbridge, some really heavy traffic around County Way. And on Wingfield Road, heading into town, Froome Road and Bradley Road. And from the Arnbrook Crossroads, coming in from the Westbury direction towards the Arnbrook Crossroads, a bit of a queue there, but no problems heading back up the 350 towards Bower Hill in Melksham.

afternoon to Roy. Thanks for having a go, Roy. Got to head towards the 4 o'clock news. With Katrina now.

Roy enjoying the tunes this afternoon. He says, fantastic music, Neil. Yeah, you're very kind, thank you. Okay then, let's give you the answers to our quiz questions. Part one, more on the way after the news. Thank you all for joining in. Here come the answers then. The Soup Dragon was a character in which classic kids TV series? That was the Clangers. Although I'd like to point out that Tina and Claire says they're too young to remember that. Question two, which city has a famous shopping centre called the Ball Ring? That's Birmingham. And question three, where might you hear a bosun's whistle? Flash Sam mistaking it for a postman's whistle. Let's get this microphone sorted out. Not on a lighthouse, but very close. On a ship. So well done to Sam, Craig, Tina and Claire, Lawrence, CJ, Lynn, Flash Sam. And Roy's been having a go too. Well done, Roy. Okay, we head up then to the 4 o'clock news. When we come back, we'll do the entertainment gossip. We'll look at a few birthdays and a few things that's happened across the years on this day. Tom on your wireless from 5 o'clock with Wednesday's drive time and the Wednesday evening supper club, inquiring what you've got for tea.

0: Hang on in there for the final hour of Wednesday's afternoon show. And more questions on the way just after the news. Back in 2 minutes.
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5: Sky News Centre at 4. Tiger Woods has been fined and banned from driving after a car crash near his Florida home in March. The 15-time major golf winner had denied driving under the influence but entered a plea deal on lesser charges. State Attorney Thomas Bacadals issued this warning.
6: Of all the people in the world who should not get behind the wheel of the car, it's the gentleman who is one of the most recognizable faces on the planet. Somebody will see him, whether it's in Georgia or Nevada or New York or where have you.
5: Four people have appeared in court charged with the murder of a newborn girl in Sheffield. The infant, known only as Baby S, was found with 33 stab wounds on Sunday. Andy Burnham's refused to rule out future tax rises during his first Prime Minister's questions in the Commons. The PM blamed the Conservatives for the state of the economy and the rising cost of borrowing. The European Commission chief says an attempted drone attack in eastern Germany will not be tolerated.
7: We are in a new era of European security. European investment in defence strengthens NATO and re-energises our industrial base. We will continue and we will deter anyone who attacks our freedom.

0: freedom and our security.
1: Ursula von der Leyen claims it marks a new escalation against the continent from Russia. She says last month's attack, which grounded flights at Leipzig airport, could have caused deaths if successful. Former footballer Joey Bartons appeared in court and was told he won't face trial over an alleged assault until next year. He denies causing grievous bodily harm with intent outside a golf club in Huyton in Merseyside in March. And Emmanuel Macron will join the King, Queen and Prime Minister to view the Bayeux Tapestry at the British Museum later. The 70-metre-long record of the Norman Conquest is back in Britain for the first time in almost 1,000 years. That's the latest. I'm Kat Suave.
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2: 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Afternoon to Matt, who happens to mention Tina and Claire, too young to remember the Clangers. Yeah, right. Who are they trying to kid? Wait till you get home, matey. It Bites on Fantasy Radio.

Jackie Moore, How's Your Love Life, Baby? We were talking to the Clangers. Lynn says, when the Clangers were on in the 70s, our little dog Sally used to watch it. It was so funny to watch. Head going from side to side. The noises of the Clangers.

11 after 4 then. Tom with you from 5. We'll get him on from 5 o'clock through till 7 this evening. And then Mr. Barnes, back on your wireless with Seriously 70s from 7 through till 9. Okay, more quiz questions. Here they come. Have a go at these, please.

0: Nothing to do with the Clangers, V3. Question one. According to the proverb, what never won fair lady? According to the proverb, what never won fair lady? Question two. What kind of oil is used to treat cricket bats? Don't say engine oil. What kind of oil is used to treat cricket bats? And finally for today, question three. Which British inventor invented the wind-up radio? Question one, according to the proverb, what never won fair lady? Question two, what kind of oil is used to treat cricket bats? And question three, which British inventor invented the wind-up radio? 730-555 on the phones, fantasyradio.co.uk via the website, on the text and the WhatsApp, 07520 61 91 81. Got about 40 minutes to get your answers in. They're flying in already.
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Two out of three for Craig. Question one, not quite right. Oh, Sam's on it. Well done, Sam. Flash Sam, getting three out of three. And one out of three for Lawrence. One in three, incorrect. Keep your answers coming in.

Susan Fassbender and Twilight Cafe on Fantasy Radio. Right, answers coming in thick and fast. Craig's getting 2 out of 3. Sam and Matt together at the moment in the car getting 3 out of 3. And well done to Jane as well.

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Bright Side of the Road, Van Morrison, making it to 81 at the end of last month. Good on him. So we got Sam and Matt and Jane with correct answers, all three. Lawrence getting 1 out of 3, 1 and 3 incorrect. Craig getting 2 out of 3. And Roy also taking part, 1 and 2 incorrect. But number one is correct. Well done, Roy. And also, who else we got? We mentioned Lawrence, yes. He is taking part this afternoon. Right, okay, where are we? It is 26 minutes past 4. We'll do some entertainment gossip after this one. Zara Larsson, Look What You've Done.

Zara Larsson. Look what you've done. You're 45 seconds away from 4:30 on this Wednesday afternoon.

0: According to the proverb, what never won, fair lady? Question two, what kind of oil is used to treat cricket bats? And which British inventor invented the wind-up radio?
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0: Well, a new documentary about the life of Matthew Perry, and Ariana Grande performed her final show before stepping back from public life. Amani has all the details.
3: Matthew Perry's life is to be explored in a new three-part Netflix documentary. The actor, best known for playing Chandler Bing in Friends, died from the effects of ketamine in 2023. Titled The One with Matthew Perry, the series will feature previously unheard testimony from his sister and unseen family archive footage. It's out on the 27th of October. Ariana Grande has taken to the stage for one last time before stepping away from the spotlight. The singer ended her Eternal Sunshine tour with her 10th and final show in London last night. She thanked her cheering fans at the O2 Arena.
4: Thank you for all of your effort that you put into making this so special. All of your messages and your costumes and your wardrobe and your makeup is just so beautiful. I have loved every minute of this with you all, and I just want to make sure I express how grateful I am. Thank you, and I love you so much.
3: Her team previously said she's taking a break after what they called endless public scrutiny. Celine Dion has been spotted singing and dancing with fans outside her Paris hotel. It's ahead of the Canadian star's return to the stage, with 16 concerts lined up in the French capital later this month. She'd stepped back from touring following a diagnosis of stiff person syndrome. And John Lennon's son, Sean Ono Lennon's become a dad. The 50-year-old welcomed his first child with partner Charlotte Kemp Mule, a son named Aurelius. The couple met in 2005.
0: Thanks, Amani. Two out of three for Sam in Swindon. Saying she missed the quiz questions first time round. Her boss called her. How rude.

Now a jacket worn by rock legend Freddie Mercury during his last live performance is looking for somebody to love as it goes up for auction this week. See what I did? Bidders will be under pressure for the cropped leather jacket the Queen star wore during a surprise guest appearance alongside Cliff Richard at a charity gala at the Dominion Theatre in London back in April 1988. Auctioneers here in Devizes, Henry Aldridge and Son, expect the jacket to fetch up to £150,000 when it's put under the hammer on Saturday. Auctioneer Andrew says the jacket is part of a group of items which are extremely important and part of history of Freddie Mercury. They also say this lot has an extremely important part of in the history of Freddie Mercury, as it was the jacket he wore on stage for his final live singing performance in front of an audience ever. This will be the very last time ever, and he delivered an incredible performance and reminded the world why he remains one of the greatest legends of all time. So on Saturday, here in Devizes, Henry Aldridge and Son, expecting to grab £150,000 for Freddie Mercury's jacket

Tina says, I've popped into Mum and Dad's this afternoon, so missed an hour of your show. Again, how rude. Here come the quiz questions again. Final time for you. Question one, according to the proverb, what never won fair lady? Question two, what kind of oil is used to treat cricket bats? And which British inventor invented the wind-up radio?

0: Between now and 10 o'clock, as always, our Mystery Hour this morning returns. Between 9 and 10, hits and headlines from the year gone by.
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14 minutes away from five. There's some birthdays today. Mick Kaminsky, Yorkshire-born violinist. Here he is playing now with the Electric Light Orchestra in their peak years. He's 75 today. Wow. And Jimmy Connors, the American tennis player, one of the greatest of all time. He held the number one ranking for 160 consecutive weeks in the 70s. He also won Wimbledon twice. Jimmy, 74. And it's Keir Starmer's former English politician's birthday today. Former barrister as well. He's 64. And Lennox Lewis, world heavyweight boxing legend. One of four boxers in history to have won the heavyweight championship three times. And he's a big fan of chess too. Lennox, 61. And Joey Barton, a Liverpool-born footballer with QPR, Man City, Rangers and Newcastle United. And has been convicted twice of violent offences. And he's 44. And in 1898, on this day, the machine gun was first used in battle. And the first Cannes Film Festival was held in the year of 1939 on this day. 1969, the first ATM cash machine in the United States was installed in New York. In 2006, lead singer of the Isleys, Ronald Isley, was sentenced to 3 years in a US prison for multiple counts of tax fraud. Google Chrome launched on this day in 2008. And in 2003, on this day, scientists warned that an asteroid could collide with the Earth on the 21st of March, 2003. And Ozzy Osbourne, on this day in 1989, was charged with threatening to kill wife Sharon, and he was released on condition that he immediately went into detox. The charges were dropped when they made up and had a kiss.

0: Rick Springfield. With Jesse's Girl. Heading up to 7 minutes to five now.
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0: In devices, Wick Lane, electricity work from Pans Lane through to Downlands Road. Temporary traffic lights and electricity work continuing until the 23rd of this month. Hairbar Way in devices. Temporary traffic lights and construction work continuing there between Windsor Drive and Cowslip Close. In devices itself, heavy traffic from the Police HQ on London Road heading into town. Escort Street, Gaines Lane and New Park Street busy. Southburn Road, a little bit of traffic by the green there, causing a bit of a queue. At Nursteed Road, same with traffic just by the green there, causing a bit of a queue there. Dunkirk Hill into the nearest street, rather busy. In Melksham, the Beanacre Road, rather busy, heading from Laycock in towards Melksham itself. The 350 busy between Bower Hill and the Semington roundabout. And all round the outskirts of Trowbridge, Bradley Road, Bradford Road, Wingfield Road and County Way, all slow.

5 minutes to 5. Answers to our quiz questions after this one from Dollar, Shooting Star. Thank you all for being there this afternoon. Tom, the other side of the news, keeping you company through till 7. Opening up the Wednesday Supper Club.

Duller and Shooting Star. So, second set of quiz questions this afternoon. Question one, according to proverb, what never won fair lady? That was a faint heart. Question two, what kind of oil is used to treat cricket bats? Nothing to do with castor. Linseed oil was what we were looking for. And which British inventor invented the wind-up radio? Trevor Bayliss. Sam and Matt and Jane getting top marks. Sam in Swindon getting 2 out of 3. Lawrence having a go, 1 out of 3. Tina also getting 1 out of 3. James getting 2. Craig 2. And well done to Roy as well for having a go.

0: Thanks for listening this afternoon, and thanks to Sam and to Tina for your kind words. Great show, they say. You're very kind. Have yourself a great evening. Tom will look after you over Wednesday tea time. Not sure about tea at the moment for me. Could be off to the pub for some scampi and chips and a pint. Got to consult with head office first. We're indoors. Whatever you have for tea, let Tom know. And again, thanks for listening. I'll catch you tomorrow at 5 for Thursday's drive time. Have a great evening. Ta-da!
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4: From the Sky News Centre at 5, Tiger Woods has been handed a 5-year driving ban and a $1,500 fine after a car crash in March. The former golf number one was arrested after his car rolled over in a collision with a pickup truck in Florida. He denied driving under the influence but agreed to lesser charges. This was the moment he was detained.
5: I was looking down at my phone. Okay. I've already changed the radio station. Mm-hmm. And I hit.
6: So at this time, I do believe your normal faculties are impaired, okay? And you're under the unknown substance, okay? So at this time, you're under arrest for DUI. Yes, sir.
4: Two men and two women have appeared in court charged with murder after a baby girl was found stabbed to death at a house in Sheffield. They've been remanded in custody until tomorrow following the incident in Winkerbank on Sunday. The King, Queen, Prime Minister and the French President are all heading out for a night at the British Museum to see the Bayeux Tapestry. The 70-metre-long record of the Norman Conquest is back in Britain for the first time in almost 1,000 years. Andy Burnham told MPs it was cooperation with France that made the loan possible.
7: The loaning of the tapestry is a great example of French-British cooperation, the same cooperation that has helped us reduce summer small boat crossings to a 7-year low.
4: Former footballer Joey Barton's been told he won't face trial over an alleged assault until next year. He denies causing grievous bodily harm with intent outside a golf club in Highton in Merseyside in March. London Mayor Sadiq Khan claims he's the victim of a scam after he was convicted of failing to tax a car. He says he doesn't own the Nissan Micra involved, and the DVLA's launched an investigation. And Uber's cutting around 3,300 jobs, around 10% of its workforce. The company's planning to invest more than $10 billion in robo-taxis. That's the latest. I'm Kat Suave.

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0: Oh, I like that. New music on Fantasy Radio from Chaka Khan. It's called Shaqzilla at 6 minutes past five on a Wednesday afternoon. Hello, Tom on your wireless until seven. And a big thank you to Dr. Neil Provis. We'll wheel in the entourage in just a mo after we've checked up on this.
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0: It's almost felt a bit chilly today. I think that's due to change, though. This evening, further outbreaks of rain spreading eastwards through the evening and overnight, with low cloud and hill fog likely over the moors, if you're off to the moors. A warm and humid night to come, leading to an uncomfortable night for some of us, with a minimum temperature of 13 degrees. For Thursday, any overnight rain becomes

what it's called. From Naked Eyes on Fantasy Radio at 11 minutes past 6. Oh yeah. Tom here on the drive home thing until 7 o'clock, and then Barnsley's back on your wireless from 7 with Seriously 70s. Not just any old 70s stuff, but Seriously 70s. Looking forward to that a little bit later on. A trip back in our trusty time machine with Barnsley from 7 until 9. And then Alex Damon with the Wednesday evening sport and music show. And there are details this evening of a special guest. David is joining Alex on the show this evening to discuss the 10K. There are also sponsors, and all of the profits from the 10K will be donated to Julia's house. So more details of that with Alex later on this evening from 9 o'clock. So we've got to say good evening to Alan, who's been in touch via the website this evening, fantasyradio.co.uk. Good afternoon, Tom. I thought it was after midnight. Oh, well, great to listen to Fantasy Radio anyways. Well, thank you, matey. Is there any possibility of a song request? He's after ELO's Mr. Blue Sky, with faith that the weather helps over the weekend, especially for the Devizes Carnival. Great show as always, day or night, with the team at the radio station. Well, thank you, Alan. Thank you so much for your message. Good to hear from you. 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We'll see if we can squeeze in a tune for you between now and 7 o'clock. You'll also need those details to take part in our Backwards Beat the Intro competition. Another go in a mo.

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sounds tasty. 19 minutes past six on a Wednesday evening. And talking of food, don't forget the Wednesday evening supper club that we do here on the Wednesday Drive Time Show. Dr. Provis is heading home for pizza this evening. That's all been approved by head office. And Barnsley's building up his strength this evening ahead of Seriously 70s with some baby new potatoes, green beans and cod steak, all served in a rich butter sauce. Sounds very tasty. And I'm not at all jealous. Hopefully he's going to bring some of that into the studio later on. We shall find out. If you'd like to let us know what you've got lined up for tea this evening, we'd love to hear from you. 07520 619181 on the text or the WhatsApp, or you can get in touch via the website fantasyradio.co.uk. Just for a bit of fun, let us not know what you've got lined up for tea this evening, all as part of the Wednesday Evening Supper Club. We're also doing our Backwards Beat the Intro competition for you this evening. Your challenge is to let me know what this tune is, please.

It's not Baba O'Reilly. But it's in the right sort of genre. If you'd like to have a go, 07520 619181, or via the website fantasyradio.co.uk, just for a bit of fun this evening. We continue music-wise with this from Nick Jonas from the 2010s. This is Jealous at Fantasy. 21 past six now. Good evening.

0: Nick Jonas. You want to get that sorted out, mate. Jealous on Fantasy Radio at 25 minutes past six on the nose. Let's catch up with this now, shall we?
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0: Thousands of jobs are to go at Uber and mortgage rates could be heading higher within days. Matt Steele has this evening's business news.
4: In the city, the FTSE's closed down 32 points at 10,756. Uber is cutting around 3,300 jobs. That's about 10% of its workforce. The company is planning to invest more than $10 billion in robo-taxis over the next few years. It also says it wants fewer layers of management so it can make quicker decisions. Mortgage brokers are warning rates could soon start rising, maybe even within days. The cost of government borrowing has hit its highest level since the financial crisis, and lenders are expected to pass that on. Meanwhile, first-time buyers will soon have the option of borrowing up to 6.5 times their income under a new mortgage deal. Coventry Building Society says individual applicants will need to earn at least £30,000 or £50,000 between them for couples. And BP's 3-month search for a new chairman is over. Former Balfour Beatty boss Ian Tyler, interim chairman since May, will be taking over permanently. He replaces Albert Manifold.
0: Albert Manifold, what a great name. Thank you, Matt. More business details on the website fantasyradio.co.uk in the news centre. Meanwhile, if you like it 70s, don't forget Mark Barnes is here with Seriously 70s from 7 o'clock. We head back to the 1970s now, though, with Carol Williams, No, It's Not Spiller and Groove Jet. This is Love Is You on Fantasy. Evening.

Now, I need to charge the batteries in my calculator. But I reckon when Spiller's Groovejet was released, that must have been about as many years ago as when that was released, as we are from Spiller's Groovejet. Does that make any sense? No. More tea, please. I think the point I'm getting at is that time flies, doesn't it? Top stories for you at 6:30. Tiger Woods has pleaded guilty to driving offences, meaning he'll avoid prison but won't be allowed on the roads for 5 years. It's after his car rolled over during a collision with a pickup truck near his home in Florida back in March. Police have arrested a man after a British woman was stabbed to death in the Algarve region of Portugal. The 34-year-old was stabbed to death at a hotel in Albufeira last night. Greater Manchester Police says that 6 officers have been dismissed following allegations of racial discrimination. A colleague claimed that they had mocked her accent and commented on her skin colour in 2023. The US is understood to be investigating whether strikes in Iran yesterday caused civilian deaths. Reports in Tehran suggest up to 5 people were killed when a missile hit a wedding. And French President Emmanuel Macron is joining the King, Queen and Prime Minister to walk the length of the Bayeux Tapestry this evening. The embroidery, which depicts the Norman invasion of England in 1066, is on display at the British Museum after being loaned from France. So thank you to them. A little bit closer to home in the local news centre, 20 years of service earns a Wiltshire Police volunteer the top honour. Excitement builds in Devizes ahead of its carnival on Saturday evening, and a jacket worn by an 80s music legend in his final gig is to go to auction. More details about those and other stories on the website fantasyradio.co.uk, available for you in the news centre.

Oh, yes. 28 minutes to 7, Wednesday evening with Tom here until 7. And then Barnsley on your wireless with Seriously 70s from 7 o'clock this evening. It's all before us. Oh.

Joan Armour plating and Drop the Pilot on Fantasy Radio at 25 minutes to 7. Of course, it is Carnival on Saturday. Fantasy Radio is set to be there, broadcasting live from about 6 o'clock on Saturday evening, bringing you all the action on your wireless. If you can't make it into town or you are otherwise held up, then you can tune in and you won't miss out on any of the action. Our team will be providing our usual commentary from just outside the Corn Exchange from 6 o'clock on Saturday evening, the procession getting underway from about 10 past six. And ahead of that, of course, we need to know all about the road closures for the procession. Details have been published for the carnival. On Saturday, the 5th of September, between 4 and 8pm, the following roads will be closed. High Street from its junction with Wine Street to its junction with Long Street. Sidmouth Street from Gaines Lane to Maryport Street. And from 5 till 8, part of Long Street from its junction with Bridewell Street round to St John Street, Wine Street to the junction with the Marketplace, New Park Street from its junction with the Marketplace to Monday Market Street, Maryport Street from its junction with New Park Street to Sidmouth Street, part of the A361 from New Park Street round to Escort Street, and part of Escort Street as well from its junction with Gaines Lane for approximately 140 metres in an easterly direction. All of those details are on the website, fantasyradio.co.uk, as part of the community page. It's all to support the Devizes Carnival. Also, if you're looking for details of the parade route, you can head online to the Devizes Town Council website, devizes-tc.gov.uk. They've got a good map there of exactly where the route is going. All gets underway from Long Street and then makes its way onto the small green. Details on the website, devizes-tc.gov.uk, and we look forward to seeing you there in the marketplace from about 6 o'clock on Saturday evening. Meantime, this from Mimi Webb, House on Fire. Good.

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5: 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Oh yeah, that's us. Tom here until 7, looking after things for the Wednesday evening drive time show. There's still time to get involved if you'd like to. We're doing our backwards beat the intro competition. Can you tell me what this is, please? Again, I think it's easy, and I think it sounds the same backwards as it does the right way around. But of course I know what the answer is, so if you think you can work out what our backwards beat the intro competition is this evening, do please get in touch. 07520 6191 81 on the text or the WhatsApp, or via the website at fantasyradio.co.uk. Mark Barnes back on your wireless from 7 o'clock this evening with Seriously 70s. Taking us in that general direction, though, this from the Spin Doctors. Two Princes on Fantasy. Good tune.

Spin Doctors and Two Princes from the 1990s. Good stuff. I like that tune. Later on with Barnsley, it's the usual fare on Seriously 70s, including a TV theme from the decade, a look into this week's diary across the 70s, a chart from this week somewhere in the decade to start hour two, and of course some great requests from listeners already in the inbox. Barnsley is back on your wireless from 7 until 9. We've also got a clue for this evening's TV theme. He's very cheeky, stretching out his radio broadcast into other people's programmes, but we love it. This evening's TV theme is from a show that featured an OBE from Tooting whose career spanned nearly 75 years. So looking forward to discovering the TV theme with Barnsley on Seriously 70s between 7 and 9 this evening. Not from the 70s, but from the 80s. This is Toto and Rosanna on Fantasy. Backwards intro shortly.

0: Stephen Sanchez and Chuck the Money. In My Direction would be great. Thank you so much.
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0: 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It's suitable for children aged 5 and over, and the cost is just £8 per child to include all the materials and a snack. 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Parents or carers must remain on site during the session and are welcome to enjoy refreshments in the Hub Cafe. Then tomorrow evening, Man Down meets on Thursday the 3rd of November between 7 and 9 at Devizes Open Doors. The Southroom Centre in Victoria Road. Man Down is a men's 18 plus group dedicated to removing the stigma of men's mental health, getting men talking and reducing male suicide. The Devizes group meets fortnightly. Just turn up, it's free to attend and there's no need to book. 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They offer peer support from lived experiences and it's a safe, non-judgmental, supportive, confidential group. 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Right then, it is time to reveal this. Our backwards beat the intro competition. Put you out of your misery for this Wednesday evening. It was, of course, from The Who, a classic from the 1970s. Who are you? Well done to Duffy and to Barnsley, to Paul P, and Luke had a go as well. Well done to you, matey. We'll do another one for you same time next week for Wednesday's Drive Time Show. How about that? More 70s with Barnsley after the news at 7. And I'll be back again at midnight.

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4: Sky News Centre at 7. Tiger Woods has pleaded guilty to driving offences, meaning he'll avoid prison but won't be allowed on the roads for 5 years. It's after his car rolled over during a collision with a pickup truck near his home in Florida in March. Police have arrested a man after a British woman was killed in the Algarve region of Portugal. The 34-year-old was stabbed to death at a hotel in Albufeira last night. Iranian media is claiming US attacks hit a wedding in the country, killing 5 people. The American military says it never targets civilians and was responding to threats from Tehran on commercial ships. Strikes have been exchanged between the two sides, with Donald Trump threatening much harder action if attacks continue. Defense analyst Professor Michael Clark says it's all pointless.
5: Both sides feel that they have to have the last word militarily, but both sides want to get back to the memorandum of understanding, instead of which both sides are now hitting each other in a series of retaliatory attacks which are going nowhere for either side.
4: Greater Manchester Police says 6 officers have been dismissed following allegations of racial discrimination. A colleague claimed they'd mocked her accent and commented on her skin colour in 2023. Andy Burnham's joined the King and French President to see the Bayeux Tapestry. The 70-metre embroidery's back in the UK at the British Museum for the first time in nearly 1,000 years. Our royal correspondent Laura Bundock says the King's played a role in the tapestry's loan.
6: It was in 2023 that his delayed state visit to France happened. The issue of the question of whether the tapestry could come over was brought up at that state visit, which was very much about helping to restore relations and repair relations.
4: And Celtic will try to make it 4 wins from 4 as they host Aberdeen in 1 of 5 matches in the Scottish Premiership. Rangers boss Derek McInnes will be in the stands at Falkirk. That's the latest. I'm Kat Suave.
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0: very, very good evening. Welcome to this week's Seriously 70s. Getting us underway, a tune that was a debut single, opening up her chart account, A Young Lady from Wembley, getting started back in 1975. Right back where we started from, courtesy of Maxine Nightingale, opening up her chart account in 1975 and opening this week's Seriously 70s right here on Fantasy Radio, 97 FM, DAB, digital radio and online around planet Earth, wherever you are, however you're listening. Great to have your company this evening. Thanks to Young Tom for a top drive time show. Very entertaining, some good music in there. Tom is now off a well-deserved mug of tea, and there was rumours that maybe this was going to knock him up something in the galley. We'll see. You need something. Back with you from midnight tonight to look after you on the Overnight Express through the wee small hours. More great tunes on the way with Tom later. In the meantime, we're stuck in the 1970s for the next 2 hours, or just under 2 hours. And if you were listening to Tom earlier on, I gave a clue for our TV theme for this evening. And the show that we're featuring the theme from this evening had as part of its main cast a young chap who was an OBE from Tooting, and his career spanned 75 years. He was in the show that we borrowed the theme from for this evening. That's on the way. Before we get to any of that, let's do this.
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0: Breaks of rain spreading eastwards throughout this evening and overnight. Low cloud with some hill fog likely over the higher ground. It's going to be a warm and humid night, leading to an uncomfortable night for some. Overnight lows not much lower than 13 Celsius. Any overnight rain should become restricted to the far west as we head towards tomorrow. It remains largely cloudy throughout the day. Sunny spells and isolated showers developing for a few. It's going to feel rather warm and humid. Highs tomorrow heading towards 24 Celsius. And the outlook wet and cloudy at first on Friday. Rain clearing. Saturday looks settled before a bright, breezy, potentially warm

There we are. Interesting little tune. Quite a short one. 17, nearly 18 seconds worth. Any idea of the programme that's borrowed from? If you think you know, you can text or WhatsApp 07520619181. Text or WhatsApp. Remember to pop your name on there, please. Or if it's easier, you can email via the website fantasyradio.co.uk if you have any idea of the programme we've borrowed this from.

There you are, that's our TV theme for this week's Seriously 70s. Good luck. We'll give you a few clues if needed later. A very good afternoon to Stumpy and Lucas tuning in. Good to have your company here on Fantasy Radio. We'll continue with Rodders. Rod Stewart was wearing it rather well in this year.

Summer of 1972. Spent 1 week at number one. You Work Well, courtesy of Rod Stewart here on Seriously 70s for a Wednesday night fantasy radio all about devices. Great to have your company this evening. Welcome along. I gave a clue earlier on to our TV theme for one of the actors that was in the cast. And good evening to Paul Phillips, who's picked up on the clues. All I'm going to say, wrong programme. Is nothing to do with Citizen Smith and nothing to do with Minder, our TV theme for this evening. Have as many goes as you like. Oh, by the way, Paul, I've sent the YTS Oik off down into the basement, down into the bowels of Fantasy Towers to retrieve the album that you were suggesting we play some tunes from. Hopefully he will reappear very, very shortly with those. I'm thinking we'll probably line those up in the last part of the programme. So if you can hang around, that'd be great. Lots to squeeze in. And we've got loads of requests on the way. If you've got a tune you would like us to play, you're more than welcome to text or WhatsApp 07520 619181. Or, if it's easier, email via the website, fantasyradio.co.uk. And if there's a particular memory that goes along with the chosen request, let us know. More than happy to accommodate. If we can find the track that you're looking for. If it's not in the record boxes here surrounding me, I'll see if I can deploy the YTS Oik to go off with his torch right down in the basement. Now then, in the inbox, Young Val. Good evening, Mr. B. Please, could, magic word, please could you play Sunshine of Your Love? However, can we hear the version by Rosetta Stone, please? Many thanks. Originally hit back in 1968, of course, for Cream, 1978. Rosetta Stone released an album called Rock Pictures. And this was on it.

originally here for Cream back in 1968. Thank you to Val suggesting we play that version from the 1978 album Rock Pictures. Rosetta Stone and their version, The Sunshine of Your Love. Good call, Val. We're liking that. Thank you.

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TV theme for this evening, and well done to Paul. Paul Phillips, first one on the list. Hang on, bear with me. Another message just popped up as I was talking then. That's okay. That's for something else. We'll sort that out in a moment. Well done, Paul P, on the list, getting our TV theme right this evening. Very impressive. The clue that I gave you earlier, if you're a late arrival, let's see if we can do this, if I can find it. This evening's TV theme is from a show that featured an OBE from Tooting whose career spanned 75 years. All right, that's our clue this evening for our TV theme. This evening's TV theme is from a show that featured an OBE from Tooting, whose career spanned 75 years. We'll recap that before we give the answer around about 8:30, there or thereabouts. In the inbox this evening, if I go back into the right message. Good evening, Mr. B. Any chance you could please play an American number one from January of 1975? It didn't do a lot here, didn't chart, but it was a fine tune. It would be, because it's from Linda Ronstadt. You're no good. It's not true, Craig. Just a vicious rumour, honestly.

first performed by D.D. Warwick back in 1963. Then Betty Everett had a version out as well, similar, but didn't do that well in the UK. The Swinging Blue Jeans released a version of it as well. And then, 1973, Linda Ronstadt began to perform that to close her live shows. Didn't chart here, but a good tune suggested by Craig for this evening, and You're No Good. And also, Craig having a go at the TV theme, based on the clues, Mr. B, and not my fading brain power, could it be Get Some In? It could, but it's not. It's not Get Some In, it's not Citizen Smith, and it's not Minder. Good evening to Alison, who's up front, and I say, I haven't got a clue. Don't even recognise the theme this evening. However, could you please play a tune that it was a hit in the 1960s originally, but it did chart again in the 1970s. You're right, it did. First appeared, made number one in 1968, back on the charts again in 1974, into the top 10. And Alison's asked if we can play this. Brilliant memory from Gary Puckett and the

as suggested by Alison for this evening, who admits TV theme, not a clue, Mr. B, not a clue, but a great suggestion of a tune. First made number one, spent 4 weeks number one in 1968, and then at the start of 1974, back into the top 10 again. Proof, if it's needed, you cannot keep a good song down. Thank you very much indeed for that, Alison. Gary Puckett, Union Gap, and Young Girl. Regular listeners recognise this. Of course, we've nicknamed this now as Steve's theme. Good evening, Mark. Good evening, Steve. 2026 marks the end of the road for the Hollies, following the retirement from touring of one of the founder members, lead guitarist Tony Hicks, and drummer Bobby Elliott, who joined the group in 1963. Inducted into the Rock and Roll Hall of Fame in 2010, overall, the group have had 30 charting singles here and 22 on the US Billboard Hot 100. Their last major hit came in 1974 when they reached number 2 on the UK singles chart and number 6 on the Billboard Hot 100 with The Air That I Breathe. And it'd be great if we could hear that song tonight. It was written by Albert Hammond and Mike Hazelwood, originally recorded by Hammond on his debut album in 1972. He'd been writing songs since 1960 and has forged an incredibly successful career, working with and writing hits for a huge variety of stars, including Celine Dion, Whitney Houston, Leo Sayer, Glen Campbell, Tina Turner, and the now late Bonnie Tyler. Hammond's debut album was called It Never Rains in Southern California, and the title track gave him a number 5 hit on the Billboard Hot 100, while surprisingly only reaching number 51 here. It has stood the test of time and continues to feature on radio playlists, and it'd be good to hear that again tonight if we could. Many thanks from Steve. Steve, what can I say? Two great tunes. So sit back and assume the position, grasp your favourite tipple, and enjoy these two, as suggested by Steve, for this week's Seriously 70s.

you going to wind down tonight? Well, I have a suggestion for you. Join me, Helen Mason, tonight from 11 o'clock on the Love Train here on Fantasy Radio. I'll have a whole hour of love songs to share with you. 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

It went out on BBC Two originally. May help you as well if you have just joined us. A very good evening. Our TV theme for this evening. Well done to Paul P and to Craig. Also to Paul and Tash joining us up in Northumberland. Getting it right. Very good. Very good indeed. Excuse me a second. Just had a little tickle in the back of the throat. My word. No, we don't want that. I don't want coughing on the radio. So, request-wise, bear with me a second. It's very busy again in the inbox. Not complaining. Good evening to CJ. Your tune on the way. Also, very good evening to Paul S and the gang. Yes, your tune on the way as well. And also in the inbox this evening, we played earlier on, during the ad break, there was a reference to an old 70s band called Slick that featured a very, very young Midge Ure, long before the days of Ultravox. And Young Elaine picked up on that over in the Sultry Foothills this morning and asked if we could play a tune from Slick. So we can do that, no problem at all. This was a tune called The Kids Are Punk. Also, remembering her science teacher, Mrs. Spur, Elaine said she hated that Holly's song, saying the pronunciation of the word love cheapened the emotion of the love. It's amazing what we remember from our school days. I remember Mrs. Spur. She used to live on a mountain. Very odd, bless.

Val, have a word with yourself, please. Val says, great show this evening. Just one thing missing. Some rollers. I don't think so. As suggested by Lee in this evening. Slick, featuring a very, very young midger. They got together back in 1977. In 1974, originally, up in Glasgow. And the kids are punk. Good evening to Lawrence. I know it's not the Clangers, but I haven't got a clue what the theme is this evening. Good evening, Mike. Please would you have Billy Swan's version of Don't Be Cruel. Just missed the top 40. You know what can be found. CJ, enjoy.

suggested by CJ for this week's Seriously 70s. Going back to 1975, please would you have Billy Swan's version of Don't Be Cruel? A bit different to the one we know. Billy Swan was born in Missouri, just southeast of St. Louis on the banks of the Mississippi River. We know someone else who enjoys fantasy radio in that neck of the woods. Good afternoon to Stumpy and also... Oh, hang on, bear with me. Something just cropped up there. What's going on? Ah, no, we're okay. I thought we had another request in.

A very good afternoon to Stumpy and Lucas, listening in to Seriously 70s. Hopefully, while doing a little bit of work. Young Stumpy had a bit of a bad bump on the head a little while ago. Hopefully, feeling better. And I thought, what we'll do, a little treat. Because I know he's a big fan of Queen. Squeeze in a bit of their classic.

Hope You're Fighting Fit, Stumpy. Great memory there from Queen. One of the big audience participation numbers. We Will Rock You. So, recap on the TV theme on the way. Nothing to do with Minder. Citizen Smith will get some in. We'll go to the news with a suggestion of Paul S. and the gang. Girls, girls, girls.

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0: From the Sky News Centre at 8, the Kings described the Bayeux tapestry as the best possible symbol of the friendship between Britain and France as the thousand-year-old embroidery goes on display in London. His Majesty's joined the French President at the British Museum for a preview. The tapestry's on loan, with tickets released being snapped up. The King says it's a joy to see it.
1: May this tapestry and the treasures that will travel in return stand as symbols not only of our shared past, but our shared future, a future woven, as it should be, by Britain and France together.
0: A British woman's been stabbed to death at a hotel in Portugal. Police in Albufeira say a man's been arrested on suspicion of murder, while a child's been taken to hospital. Four people have appeared in court and been remanded in custody, charged with the murder of a newborn girl in Sheffield. The infant was found with 33 stab wounds on Sunday. Tiger Woods has been banned from driving for 5 years after a crash in Florida in March. He denied driving under the influence, but has agreed to lesser charges. Donald Trump says he's happy the Duke and Duchess of Sussex have left America for the UK, declaring that he's not a fan. Prince Harry and Meghan moved back to Britain last week, along with their children, Archie and Lilibet. The US president's been asked about their move by reporters in Washington.
2: I thought they treated the royal family with great disrespect. I didn't like it. I didn't like the way she acted. I thought she was terribly disrespectful to the Queen. To King Charles. Maybe I'm different. I wouldn't have taken him back.
0: And in sport, Celtic are drawing 0-0 with Aberdeen at Parkhead as they try to win a fourth straight Scottish Premiership game. Rangers are kicking off at Falkirk with manager Derek McInnes banned from the touchline. That's the latest. I'm Kat Swabe.

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0: Great memory there from the Four Seasons, climbing the charts this week in our chosen chart from the year that our TV programme, from which we have borrowed the film, the theme even, made its debut. And that was on BBC Two. And the clue that I gave earlier, if you just joined us, a clue for this evening. This evening's TV theme is from a show that featured an OBE from Tooting, whose career spanned 75 years. Don't be confused. Nothing to do with Citizen Smith or Minder. Or get some in. Some good guesses, none of the above. All right, it featured a well-known actor in the show. An OBE from Tooting, whose career spanned 75 years. And the programme went out on BBC Two. We'll recap the theme for you and I give you the answer around about 8:30 there or thereabouts. Well done so far to Paul P and to Craig. Also to Paul and Tash up in Northumberland, getting it spot on. Your tune on the way as well before we finish at 9. And Lawrence, a good evening to you as well. A tune for you on the way as well before we finish at 9. We've got our chart to do and we'll get some requests on once we've done that. Right, onwards and upwards.
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0: Further outbreaks of rain spreading eastwards throughout this evening and overnight with low cloud and hill fog, likely over the higher ground. It's going to be a warm and humid night, leading to an uncomfortable night of sleep for some. Overnight lows down to around 13 Celsius. Thursday, any overnight rain becoming restricted to the far west by dawn. Sunny spells, isolated showers developing elsewhere. It's going to feel rather warm and humid as the mercury heads towards a high of 24 Celsius for Thursday. And the outlook, wet and cloudy at first on Friday with rain clearing southwards. Saturday looks settled before a bright, breezy and potentially warm Sunday arrives. That's the way it's looking for Devizes and Mid Wiltshire.

So can we add your name to the list? Can you join Paul P, Craig, and also Paul and Tash up in Northumberland? They have got the TV theme spot on tonight. They're clever clogs. Went out on BBC Two. And one of the primary characters, an actor from the show, an OBE from Tooting, whose career spanned in excess of 75 years. A very, very well-known face. Number three on the chart this week, a former number one, was Brotherhood of Men, Angelo.

0: after achieving success and winning the Eurovision Song Contest. Save Your Kisses For Me on the charts for 1 week at number one. Brotherhood of Man and Angelo. Now, that song and this one always makes me think of the Barren Knights, because they did a brilliant spoof.
1: Aquarius.
0: Both of these.
1: And my name is Rami. Now, I like a woman who loves her freedom.

Last week it was number one. This week it was number two. We have a new number one on the way. Good evening to CJ, and also good evening to Stumpy. Joining Paul P and Craig and Paul and Tash, getting our TV theme spot on. Well done. And there were the Floaters and Float On on the charts this week. The year that our TV programme made its debut, and the Baron Knights did a brilliant spoof of that. And Angelo by Brother the Man as well. Right then, the top 10 this week looks something like this. A big climber, up 20 places to number 10 this week. David Soul and Silver Lady. Another climber, Carly Simon, up to number 9. Nobody Does It Better. Non-move at number 8 for Denise Williams. That's What Friends Are For. Down one place, number 7, The Ra Band with The Crunch. Up 3, number 6, Candy Staten and Nights on Broadway. Another climber. Up 13 places, Space and Magic Fly. Down one to number 4, Shawadi Wadi, You've Got What It Takes. Down one place to number 3, Angelo, Brother the Man. Also down one place to this week's number 2, The Floaters and Float On. And a brand new number 1, the first of 6 weeks at the top for Elvis Presley and Way Down.

0: starting a 5-week run at number one this very week, the same year that our TV programme made its debut on the telly.
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1: Alison's been back in touch. Earlier, I didn't have a Scooby. He's now Alison. Well done. From the clue, you now know one of the characters, one of the actors, rather, from the series, but not the one you're thinking of. Nothing to do with Get Some In, Citizen Smith or Minder. A few of you have gone down the wrong rabbit hole there. The clue that I gave you was the TV theme tonight was from a show that featured an OBE from Tooting, whose career spans 75 years. A very, very well-known face indeed. Well done to Paul P, who went down the same rabbit hole, I think, if I remember rightly as well. I got it sorted. Well done to Craig. CJ joining the list. Also Stumpy having one of those light bulb moments. And also to Paul and Tash on the list. And also, Paul said, any chance we could hear this tune? Simply because I've not heard it for a long time. Enjoy this one on us.

Way, way back to the autumn of 1972, as suggested by Paul and Tash, joining us up in Northumberland this evening. Please, Mark, could you play Mouldy O'Dough by Lieutenant Pigeon? I've not heard it for ages. Cheers, Paul and Tash. I hope you're happy now. I hope you're satisfied, because you've only got Elaine singing along with Mouldy O'Dough. That's going to set the dogs off, I'm sure of it. Dear, oh dear. And that was the number one. Says something about the music scene in the early 1970s, doesn't it? If I remember rightly, I think it was the chap and his mum recorded that in their living room. I bet their neighbours loved them. Brilliant. So, very good evening to Lawrence, who said earlier on, I know that theme has nothing to do with the Clangers, but no clue what it is. But could we have something from Fleetwood Mac, please? Either one of two. The second one, hang on, yes, the second one that you suggested, Lawrence, was actually on the chart this very week. From Fleetwood Mac, as suggested by Lawrence. This is Dreams, Seriously 70s, right here on Fantasy Radio.

Starting off this hour with our chart from the chart year of 1977, the year that the TV programme we've taken the theme from made its debut on BBC Two. And on the chart this very week, or been on the charts for 9 weeks on their way down, Fleetwood Mac, from the brilliant album which I suspect you probably got a copy under the stairs or up in the attic. The album was called Rumours, and from the album, Dreams. Brilliant, brilliant album. Speaking of which, if you enjoy album music, may I suggest Saturday nights, 8 o'clock, here on Fantasy Radio, join us for a magical musical mystery tour. Bob Lawrence will join us, 3 hours of great music from his own personal album collection and playing some superb stuff. A great way to spend your Saturday night here with us on Fantasy Radio. And that's from 8 o'clock Saturday nights through until 11 with Bob Lawrence and the album collection. Brilliant. Right then, our TV theme for this evening. Let's have a look. 8:32. Quick check in the inbox. Make sure there's no late arrivals. No, looking good. Looking good. Yeah, that's all clear. Good, we're up to date. Marvellous. Marvellous. Almost like it's planned. Well done then to Paul P. Also to Craig and to CJ, to Paul and Tash and to Stumpy. Joining us over in St. Louis. And Alison got the actor, but couldn't think of the programme. So it made its debut in 1977, and it featured on the cast list a gentleman who was an OBE from Tooting and a career that spanned 75 years.

And the theme music composed by Anthony Isaac, and it featured it featured George Cole. That was the clue I was giving you. The OBE from Tooting, alongside Gwen Watford and Frances Matthews, some well-known names. The programme we were looking for was Don't Forget to Write. It featured a central character, which was Gordon Maple, played by George Cole, who was formerly a successful playwright, but was now procrastinating, lacking in self-confidence and suffering from writer's block. Sitcom featuring George Cole. And Don't Forget to Write. So I thought, what can we play as our out tune tonight? So I was looking through the 70s record boxes, and given that obviously he was a playwright, successful one, I thought we'd play you this.

Robert Knight, play on words. Leo Sayer, play on words. The show must go on, our out theme this evening, for Don't Forget to Write. Thank you for all the messages, and well done to Paul P, to Craig, CJ, Paul and Tash and Stumpy. They got it right. Even hurt when they go. Alison got George Cole, so well done, Alison.

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0: from the album that gave us the brilliant Give Me Love, Give Me Peace on Earth. The album Living in the Material World, George Harrison. Don't Let Me Wait Too Long. Alex Damon here from 9. Tonight talking to David. All about Devise's 10K marathon. Find out more from 9.
1: 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We talk about the football, the rugby, the tennis, and also the local sport as well in and around Devizes. 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
0: Mark, Robert Palmer released an album where the first three tracks on Side 1 was one continuous track. It'd be great to hear them tonight.

very, very talented man. Robert Palmer. 1974, he released an album called Sneaking Sally Through the Alley. As suggested by young Paul this evening. The first three tracks on side one play back on the album as a continuous track. So we heard Sailing Shoes, Hey Julia, then the title track, Sailing or Sneaking Sally Through the Alley. Thank you very much for that, Paul. Most agreeable. Alex waiting for you with his guest after the news at 9. This week's music and sport. I'll be back with you in the morning with the breakfast show. Have a safe night. I'll leave you with the Eagles. The news at 9. Take care. Bye-bye.

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6: From the Sky News Centre at 9. The King, the Prime Minister and the French President have been among the first to see the Bayeux Tapestry on display in London. The embroidery, telling the story of the Norman conquest in 1066, has been loaned to Britain by France. Some British treasures will go the other way. Emmanuel Macron says he hopes the exchange will be remembered.
7: Not only the story told by Bayeux Tapestry, but also the tale of two countries, which after centuries of shared history, choose to forge a bond as close as the threads of this thousand-year-old embroidery.
6: A 34-year-old British woman has been stabbed to death in a hotel corridor in Portugal. Police say a man's been arrested on suspicion of murder following the alleged attack in Albufeira. Two men and two women have appeared in court charged with murder after a baby girl was found stabbed to death at a house in Sheffield. They've been remanded in custody until tomorrow. Tiger Woods has been handed a five-year driving ban after a car crash in March. The former golf number one was arrested following the collision with a pickup truck in Florida. He denied driving under the influence but agreed to lesser charges. This was the moment he was detained.
8: I was looking down at my phone. Okay. I've already changed the radio station. Mm-hmm. And I hit.
9: So at this time, I do believe your normal faculties are impaired, okay? And you're under the unknown substance, okay? So at this time, you're under arrest for DUI. Yes, sir.
6: Donald Trump says he's not a fan of the Duke and Duchess of Sussex and is pleased they've moved back to the UK. The US president says the couple, who left California last week, treated the royal family with great disrespect. And Celtic are on their way to a fourth straight Scottish Premiership win, leading 3-0 at home to Aberdeen. Rangers are 1-1 at Falkirk. And second place St Mirren lead by a single goal at bottom club Kilmarnock. That's the latest. I'm Kat Suave.
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0: The Eye of the Tiger there by Survivor, kicking us off here tonight on the Sports and Music Show for your Wednesday evening. Good evening, one and all. Hope you're all well. And a massive thank you to Mark Barnes for taking on the Seriously 70s show tonight for your Wednesday night. The first Sports and Music Show coming up for the 2nd of September. We are now officially in the burr months. Christmas is on the horizon. Did I say that word? Yes, I did. Anyway, in the meantime, tonight we have got a very special guest in the studio tonight, and that is David from the Devizes Running Club. Good evening, David.
1: Good evening, Alex.
0: How are you?
1: I'm great. Yeah, thank you for having me on tonight.
0: So David's in the studio tonight because you might know this already, but if you don't, well, listen up, because in a few weeks' time, on Sunday at the 27th of September, it's here in Devizes, the Devizes 10K. Excited?
1: Yeah, we're very excited. We're all looking forward to it.
0: So obviously in preparations and everything, is all preparations going well for this year's race?
1: Yeah, I think so. Yeah, we've been running the event for numerous years now, and I think it's kind of the team that organise it kind of are well versed in what we need to do. It's a kind of a combination of Devizes Running Club along with LPS Events, and they organise a lot of other events as well. So we've got a core team of volunteers, and most people know what they're doing. So I'd say, yeah, everything so far, touch wood, is going to plan.
0: So before coming on air tonight, me and David were saying, like, there's so many processes just to go towards the running club. Like, you've got you've got to measure the timings of the race, you've got the volunteers to organise. The list is endless.
1: No, definitely. So there's obviously got to work out the route to make sure it's exactly 10K. We have timing chips. All the runners will have a timing chip to make sure that the time when they finish is to the second. But then there's health and safety, so we need a first aid vehicle there. We need to make sure we've got coffee and cake as well for the runners when they finish. We've got a bag drop. You know, there's a lot that goes into this kind of event.
0: And I bet you're probably glad as well, because obviously a few weeks ago, if you haven't forgotten, we had a massive heat wave here in the UK, and obviously the weather's dropped dramatically. So I bet you're glad the weather has dropped as such for an event like this.
1: No, definitely, yeah. So it's the timing is perfect, because it's the end of September. You know, the weather's good, but it is starting to cool down a little bit. So yeah, generally we get the odd bit of rain, but generally the weather is fantastic for the event.
0: So stick around, because with David is here until 10 o'clock tonight answering your questions. And also, if you've got any requests for any songs related to running, please get in touch. That's why we play Eye of the Tiger by Survivor, kicking us off tonight on the Sports and Music Show.

0: Fantasy Radio, all about devices.
1: Brandon Flowers there with plans. And talking about plans, you have to put this in your diary, the 27th of September, because obviously it is the Devizes 10K here in Devizes. And David is going to tell us all about the route that is going to be outlined for the whole 10K. So take it away, David.
2: Nice one. Yeah, cheers, Alex. So basically, we're going to start at the green at 10 o'clock on the Sunday morning. So you've got plenty of time for lie-in and then to get down to the start. We're going to run out of town along Nursteed Road, and then you're going to have a beautiful hill. You're going to go over Monument Hill into Etchelhampton. You're going to have another lovely hill back over towards Coat, and then you're going to run along back in towards Devizes, and then you're going to have a final wonderful hill up Gypsy Lane, and then you're going to get a nice downhill to finish back at the green again, where there will be a medal, which is a fantastic medal, waiting for you. There's also going to be a water station halfway around as well. We don't anticipate it's going to be too hot, but there will be water available for all the runners.
1: A lot of these sports are taken on board now the hydration break. We were saying last week, actually, when we had the Pan Disability Football Club, hydration breaks seem to be a popular thing now amongst sports, not just football, running as well.
2: No, definitely. So obviously with the heat for the last 3 months, you know, a lot of runners have been going out and carrying their own water or liquids anyway. But a lot of the time people kind of say it's a bit cooler. It's quite nice to have something there ready and waiting for you. If you bring your own drink, you might have drunk it all by the time you get there. So there is that station available, and you've got the marshals there to cheer you on as well, which is an added bonus.
1: And just going back to the talk of water, actually, we don't see a lot of water in Devizes because obviously in the Crammer, which is not too far away from here at the Corn Exchange, the home of Fantasy Radio, the Crammer was completely dried out from the heat wave.
2: It was, yeah. It's kind of come past a few times in the last couple of days, and it's starting to fill up again. What amazes me is the green, because last Tuesday, Wednesday, the green was brown, wasn't it? And then by Thursday, the grass had gone green again, kind of virtually overnight. So kind of
1: classic British weather.
2: Yeah, definitely.
1: Well, let's hope it's dry, clear weather for the racers on that Sunday. And obviously, we wish them all the best of luck. And obviously, going back to the talk about the medal, obviously, it's not just any medal they receive. It seems to be a bit of an interesting medal regarding the history of the...
2: Yeah, I'll be honest, I've not seen the medal, but I've heard that it's fantastic. It's very unique. So apparently it's I haven't seen it, but apparently it's got the history of Devizes on the medal. It is very unique. So it'll be something worth having.
1: Absolutely. Not just one of those little epoxy plastic medals you get as a kid.
2: Definitely not. It's quality. Quality medal.
1: So if that hasn't convinced you enough, get yourself involved in the Devizes 10K, which is only a matter of weeks away.

So, with the Visors Running Club in the studio tonight, we are keeping the running theme going. And this is Kate Bush from the 1980s. It's running up that hill, and there'll be lots of hills coming their way.

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1: Nowhere to Run there by Martha Reeves, keeping the running theme going here on the Wednesday night sport and music show. So all good funds will be raised towards this Devizes 10K, and we're going to talk now with David about the sponsors and also the charities involved, or where the money is going to go after all is done and dusted.
2: Yeah, thanks Alex. Yeah, we're really, really fortunate actually, because we've, over the years, we've had some really, really good local companies sponsoring us. And then basically the proceeds from the race go to a local charity, Julia's House. So this year we've got Thermacold, we've got Cross, and we've got Resolution Design, who have all donated money to the race. Zelf have offered us a vehicle for the van drop, so we can put bags in there. And then Grist have offered us a safety car and also a marshal for the day. So local companies have come together to support the event, which has been fantastic. And then I think over the last 3 years, we've managed to donate over £5,000 to our nominated charity, which is Julia's House. I don't know if people are aware, but Julia's House Hospice is a fantastic organisation. They provide respite care for seriously ill children and their families. So it's a great cause. We have great local companies supporting us, and the money that we raise goes to an incredible organisation. So it's very worthwhile. So your £25 for entry, a lot of that money will be going back to charity.
1: Which is incredible, really. And we were saying off air, actually, so obviously I say this every single time we have a guest in the studio, Devizes has just got a massive, massive sense of community where everybody just comes together. It's really nice to see.
2: Definitely. Yeah, we're just talking about that now, because we're talking about the running community. There's an incredible running community, cycling, swimming. There's so much going on. We've got the carnival at the weekend. I think it's the Devizes Bike Festival in a couple of weeks' time. But there's just so much in the area, in the community, and people do pull together, which is brilliant.
1: I think Melksham needs to take advice. So I live in actually Melksham, and Melksham don't seem to do half as much as what Devizes do. So if you're listening from Melksham tonight, pull your finger out, literally. So obviously lots of sponsors and lots of charity going in towards this race. And obviously, yeah, very much looking forward to it.
2: Yeah, I recommend it. It's a cracking race. It's a fun event. You know, it's not easy. There's some good hills. It's challenging, but it's worthwhile doing it. And as I said, it's the kind of event that pulls everybody in the area together. So I'm biased, but I do recommend it.
1: So talk about numbers, actually. So how many people are you expecting to take part in this race on Sunday, the 27th? Do you have any idea at the moment?
2: I think what happens is it's quite interesting. So we tend to have a late flurry of entries, and we had this last year. Last year, we were kind of frages. We were like worried about, have we got enough runners? Have we got enough runners? And then suddenly, we got inundated at the last minute, and then actually we filled up, and we had more entries than we had medals, and we had a few extra places. So at the moment, we've got good numbers. I think we're kind of pushing 200, but generally there's a last minute stampede of people. Maybe people look at the weather and think, yeah, it's going to be all right next week. We have a last minute stampede of runners. So if you are interested, it's always worth signing up now, just to be safe, just in case we do happen to fill up again.
1: And what we'll do at the end of the show, we will give you those details if you want to get involved, and if me and David have convinced you enough to get your running shoes out the loft and get involved in running.
2: Anybody can do it, you know. Kind of all in a pair of trainers, you can walk, you can jog, you know. It's just getting round, and it's experiencing it. And even if you're not going to run, come down to the green and cheer people on. You know, I'm pretty sure, you know, that the few hundred people that we've got running, if you come down to the green, you're gonna see somebody that you know. So just give them a clap, cheer them on.

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1: It is definitely all about devices, and it is 25 minutes to 10 now on your Wednesday night sports and music show. So we're going to talk about the whole running bug in devices, and also just to mention as well, so David was saying to me before affair, so every Saturday on at 9 o'clock at Quaker's Walk there is the park run. What does that all involve?
2: Okay, well, yeah, basically park run kind of has been going for 20 odd years now. It started in London, and it's a global phenomenon. So all over the world, there's, I don't know how many, there must be pushing 1,000. All over the world, parks and kind of streets and areas, they organise a 5K run. So you kind of, if you Google park run, if you have a look, there's, see, park run everywhere. You sign up, you get a barcode, and it's free to enter. And then you look for your nearest park run. We've got one. We've had one in devices now for the last 2 years. So you find your local park run, you go along, and it's for every. It's so inclusive. Anybody can do it. Again, you can run, you can walk, you can hop and skip. We allow people with dogs. We allow buggies. But it's fantastic. But we've had it in devices for 2 years now. We're actually Quaker's Walk. I think it was strategic. So we're Quaker's Walk. And it's quite hard to explain, but you get people who collect different park runs, A for Aberdeen, B for Belfast, C for Cardiff, and then, oh, queue, I've got to get my queue. And there's not many queues in the world, so they say, where can I get my queue? Oh, we'll go to devices to get our queue. So it's settled down now, but for the first weeks, we had people coming from all over the world. It was crazy. People coming from Australia, South Africa, India, to devices, little old devices, just to get their queue. And now we kind of average 200 runners per week, and I'd say probably half a local and half are tourists. And the tourists come in, they have a night in a hotel, they come for breakfast afterwards, so they're bringing revenue into the town as well. So it's a great event, you know, and we see people walking. At first you see people walking, and then the week after they come back and they jog a bit, and the week after they come back and they jog again, and they get quicker and quicker. And yeah, it's fantastic. It's so inclusive. Anybody can do it. It's great. Yeah.
1: It's a win-win situation, and obviously devices in the surrounding area has got so many attractions as well. So not just obviously the running side of things, you've got like Avery just up the road, the stones, obviously we've got some very famous monuments in devices, the Bear Hotel, we've got the Black Swan, which is only up the road. Apparently it's very haunted, they say. So lots of things to do in devices. And not forgetting, this Saturday, including, it is the devices carnival.
2: It is, yeah.
1: So I'm going to ask everybody a question. So going back to the queue side of things, of places with a queue, isn't it?
2: That's right,
1: so
2: yes.
1: Who can name a place with a queue? I can think of one. Can you think of one at the top of your head?
2: I can think of like Queensland,
1: yeah, yeah, Australia.
2: Is it Quedibra in Leicestershire?
1: Leicestershire, or there's Quebec in, I think it's the capital of Ecuador.
2: Quebec, is it Canada?
1: Is it Quebec? Yeah. Anyway, yeah. I'll let you work that one out. So if you think you know a place...
2: Quito, Ecuador.
1: That's right. So there we go. We've listed a few places. And if you think you've got another place with a queue, we'd love to hear from you. You've got until probably just after this song, Ain't That Just The Way...

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1: Right, so we are not long to go. We're running out of time, literally running out of time, as we come to the end of the first part of the Sports and Music Show. And one of our listeners tonight has got in touch about the places beginning with a letter Q, and the answer was Qatar. Didn't think of Qatar. The one who actually hosted the World Cup in the football, I think it was back in 2022. And we were just curious, actually, a few other places with the letter Q, and if you got them right, congratulations. So the first place we thought of was obviously Quebec City. Where is Quebec? It's in Canada.
2: That's right, Canada. Yes, yeah.
1: Quito, which is the capital city of Ecuador. Mm-hmm. Kwanzaa City, if I'm saying that right, is the one of the most populous city in the Philippines. And also there's a place called Qingdao, if I'm saying that right, is in eastern China, known for its beaches, German colonial history as well. And the most famous landmark history in London, in the UK, is...
2: Is it Queen Elizabeth's Park?
1: It is Queen Elizabeth Park. That is spot on. So that is, which is actually a massive public park in East London, built for the 2012 Olympic Games. And they forgot about Quaker's Walk.
2: That's right, yes.
1: One of the most famous places on in the Devizes. And obviously the place where park runs take place every Saturday morning from 9 a.m. And obviously that's going on this Saturday?
2: Every Saturday. Unless the weather's horrendous, we'll have parkrun on. So yeah, this Saturday, come down. The other thing I would say is, if you go to the Wharf Cafe afterwards, we have coffee and cake for £1. Now, the cake is baked by the volunteers on a Friday. It's super fresh. So it's the best value coffee and cake anywhere in Devizes.
1: So you do all these exercises and then you put it all back on again from the cake. But
2: that's why you exercise, basically, so you can justify having the cake afterwards.
1: Absolutely. So there you go. If you can't, if you're not motivated enough, cake will definitely seal the deal. Indeed. So
2: and perhaps after the 10K, because it's a bit further, you go and have a fry-up. So that's the other thing you can
1: do. A fry-up. Yeah. Where can you get a best fry-up here in Devizes?
2: There's so many places. It's incredible. So many places around the square, or, you know, you've got... Am I allowed to name... You know, you've got your Wetherspoons, your Brogans.
1: Yes, Wetherspoons.
2: Brogans. There's so many places.
1: So try them out. And obviously, as David was saying, a fry-up is much needed after a 10K.
2: Definitely. A hilly 10K. Definitely.
1: Right, so it's 11 minutes to 10, and we're going to play another track now based on, obviously, the theme for tonight, Running, and it is Keep On Running by the mighty Spencer Davis Group.

0: The very iconic Spencer Davis group there on Fantasy Radio, Keep On Running, concluding the theme of running tonight. But don't go away, because the second part of the Sporting Music Show is coming up after the news hour at 10 o'clock. And we've got lots of football coming your way, including yesterday was the deadline day for the transfer window. And also we have got news coming out from the England camp for the cricket, as we are going into the third test between England and Pakistan. And also there is US Open going on at the moment in the tennis. So lots of sport coming your way after the news hour at 10 o'clock. So we're going to finish off the first part of the Sports and Music Show with David concluding on how to get involved with the running club, and obviously how to get involved in the event on the 27th of September, the Devizes 10K.
1: Yeah, thanks, Alex. In terms of the 10K, probably your best option is to Google it. Google Devizes 10K, and it'll come up. There's a couple of portals. So Google Devizes 10K, and it'll come up. I think it's Run ABC, and there's another portal, and you can enter through that. In terms of joining a running club, if you Google running clubs Devizes, there's so many different running clubs now. I think there's at least 5 running clubs in Devizes. The running community is really vibrant, and you've got clubs for kind of young and old and serious runners and maybe walkers. You know, there's a bit of everything. So again, if you Google running in Devizes, it'll list the clubs. I think hopefully Devizes Running Club is going to be one of the first ones that comes up. But you can look at the various different clubs and think, well, actually, that looks like the club for me, or that's the club for me. And then you can work out which club you want to be in. Each club is like supermarkets. Each one has a slightly different offering, but between kind of the 5 clubs, they cover the whole spectrum of running in the town, you know. And I think I said to Alex before, the running community now in Devizes is so vibrant. You know, you've got lots of youngsters kind of that have got involved in running now. You've got your old timers. As I said, you've got some really, really serious high level runners, and you've got people who just go, you know, park run. We've got people who are happy just to walk around and have a chat and go and get their £1 coffee and cake afterwards, you know. So there's a massive spectrum in the town. So I'd say just Google it and, you know, find the club that suits you.
0: And we'll put on those details on the Fantasy Radio Facebook page as well, if you've missed that. And obviously from here onwards, we wish you and obviously the Devizes runners and everybody and beyond the best of luck on Sunday, the 27th of September, taking part in the Devizes 10K.
1: Yeah, so I think it's going to be a fantastic day. I would say sign up now. Don't wait for the last minute, just in case it does fill up. So if you're keen, sign up now, and yeah, just go and enjoy it, and yeah, good luck to everybody.
0: Absolutely, and better luck. And thank you very much to David for coming in the studio tonight. We wish him all the best of luck, and we shall continue on with Bruises with Train. Thank you very much, David.
1: Nice one. Okay, thank you very much, Alex.

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4: From the Sky News Centre at 10, the King, Queen and Prime Minister have been admiring the Bayeux Tapestry, which is going on display in the UK for the first time in nearly 1,000 years. The embroidery depicting the Norman conquest of 1066 will go on show at the British Museum. His Majesty thanked the French people and President Emmanuel Macron for loaning the artefact. Andy Burnham, meanwhile, says its story seems familiar.
5: A tapestry that shows a new leader emerging from a northern territory, travelling to the south of England in search of the crown. Something clearly that couldn't happen today.
4: A British woman's been stabbed to death at a hotel in Portugal. Police in Albufeira say a man's been arrested on suspicion of murder while a child's been taken to hospital. Four people have appeared in court charged with the murder of a newborn girl in Sheffield. The infant, known only as Baby S, was found with 33 stab wounds on Sunday. Greater Manchester Police say six officers have been dismissed following allegations of racial discrimination. A colleague claimed they'd mocked her accent and commented on her skin colour in 2023. Donald Trump says he's happy the Duke and Duchess of Sussex have left America for the UK, declaring that he's not a fan. Prince Harry and Meghan moved back to Britain last week, along with their children, Archie and Lilibet. The US president's been asked about their decision by reporters in Washington.
6: I thought they treated the royal family with great disrespect. I didn't like it. I didn't like the way she acted. I thought she was terribly disrespectful to the Queen, to King Charles. Maybe I'm different. I wouldn't have taken him back.
4: And Celtic made it 4 wins from 4 in the Scottish Premiership as they beat Aberdeen 3-0 at Parkhead. Lawrence Shankland scored twice for Rangers as they beat Falkirk 2-1. That's the latest. I'm Kat Suave.
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starting us off tonight on the Sport and Music Show, the second part, in fact. And we've got lots of sport coming your way for the next hour until 11 o'clock. And once again, a massive thank you to David for coming in tonight, previewing that all-important Devizes 10K from the Devizes Running Club. So the sport tonight looks like this. So there is live Scottish Premiership in action at the moment, where it is Celtic, Rangers, Motherwell and St Mirren. And the games have actually finished, actually, in fact, and they've all won their matches tonight. And also tonight in the EFL, QPR have beaten Cardiff, and as it stands, QPR, Queen's Park Rangers, are unbeaten at the moment, and Wrexham absolutely thump Millwall as well in the EFL. But it's not just the football tonight. We have got tennis coming from the US Open, and there's also news coming out from the England cricket camp this evening, that the news that England Brydon Carr is out of their squad for the third and final test against Pakistan at Edgbaston. More on that to follow in the next few, well, I'll say the next few minutes. But before we get to any of the sport from nationally and internationally, we've got the local sport coming your way shortly after this from Russell Dickinson. It's Worth Your While.

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2: Yes, it is that time of evening where we go through the local sport for your Wednesday night. So starting off tonight, Wiltshire's cricket bow out after a positive season. So the Wiltshire Cricket Club finished their NCCA Western Division 1 campaign with defeat to Devon

Bad by Michael Jackson. It is 10:15 and the US Open has got underway only 4 days ago. We are day four already in New York, and today on day four there are five British players in action, and it's already been 4 days in, but I don't know if you've been watching or listening to the US Open, but it's been a 4 days of absolutely nuts. It's been crazy. Obviously, there's been rain delays from today. Obviously, there's been birds as well who have stopped play as well. Absolutely crazy as well. And also, there's been celebrations wins for Monfils, who wins on his 40th birthday. Congratulations to him and happy returns as well. And also, a big memory in my mind that sticks out a day ago or so, a newspaper gown. Did you see it? Where an NBA tribute as well for Oscar's US Open fashion statement. It was quite spectacular. If you haven't seen already, it's worth a look at if you haven't seen this newspaper gown. Could you think the world could get any crazier?

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Now, it couldn't be the sport and music show this week without announcing that yesterday that the Premier League clubs have broken their all-time summer transfer record, with spending reaching £3.49 billion. It just seems to get, like,

0: Good morning. It's me, David Hills. Yes, on a morning. Every Thursday now from 10 till 12, I will be here with you to keep you awake all the way through to lunchtime. Barnes has gotten you out of bed, hopefully. I'll keep you awake, as I said, until lunchtime. Intro Quiz will be here along with your requests and dedications and lots of good tunes. So join me on the morning show, 10 till 12. Good morning.
1: The Morning Show with David Hills on Fantasy Radio. So, one big highlight that stood out for me on transfer deadline day was Enzo Fernandez, who moved from Chelsea to Manchester City for a joint British transfer record of £125 million. And there is a joint British transfer record fee for another player. Can you name who it was? And it was only last summer this was joint. So I will see if you know the answer to that question. And also another question I'm going to ask you, see if you know the answer, is so this year a total of £506.5 million was spent on deadline day itself. But how much is that up from last year in 2025? So if you think you know the answers, get in touch here on Fantasy Radio. We will be revealing the answers after this from the Smiths with This Charming Man. And I'll repeat the questions again in case you missed them. So Enzo Fernandez joined Chelsea from Chelsea to Manchester City for a joint British transfer record of £125 million. But who was the other player who went to another club for £125 million? And it was only last summer this happened. And to give you a clue on this one, he scored a goal against Nottingham Forest on the weekend at Anfield. Any guesses? And the other question is, a total of £506.5 million was spent on deadline day itself, but how much is that up from last year, from 2025? You've got just under 3 minutes to get in your answers, but in the meantime, this is Charming Man by the Smiths.

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1: Right, time to reveal those answers to those two questions. You didn't have long, did you, until to get those answers in tonight on the Sports and Music Show. It's all about being about the quizzes tonight, isn't it? So, first of all, about the Devizes Running Club for the Devizes 10K at the end of September. Now, all about the transfer window. So, the most expensive British, the highest fee paid by a club was, indeed, Alexander Isak, who moved from Newcastle United to Liverpool in September of 2025, and he just had injuries after injuries, and he just hasn't clicked at Liverpool yet. However, he did score against Nottingham Forest on the weekend at Anfield, and Liverpool drawing 2-2 in that one, a vital point there for Liverpool and both Nottingham Forest. And Liverpool are back in action this Friday night at 8 o'clock against Ipswich Town. Can Alexander Isak get on the score sheet there? We'll have to find out on Friday evening. And also, I asked tonight as well, so the question was, so a total of £506.5 million was spent on deadline day itself, and how much is that up from last year? And the answer is £391 million. Absolutely staggering prices. And I just think, like, every year in the transfer window, especially in the summer one, the money is going up, up, up, up. When will it ever stop? There is probably no end point for the world of football. And just to throw it in there, talking about football and money, the most expensive British player, any ideas who it might be? Well, it's actually Morgan Rogers, who, following his move from Aston Villa to Chelsea for £117 million in July of this year, actually.
2: Let's go.

Edgbaston. And this takes place from the 9th to the 13th of September, and England are leading this one 2-0, so they practically won the test.

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1: So things are definitely looking up for Cassandra Alexander as she extended her lead at the top of the Ladies European Tour Order of Merit earlier last week in the Irish Open, that being golf. And talking about golf, it's not looking too good for Tiger Woods. It's not been too pretty at all over the last few years, has it, for him? Obviously, he was number one at one stage in his career, but today he has been handed a 5-year driving ban, and the golfer has accepted this and a $1,000 fine as part of a plea agreement. So Tiger Woods has agreed not to contest a reckless driving charge as part of a deal with prosecutors, reducing the original charge of driving under the influence from a rollover crash in Florida. So the golfer accepted a 5-year suspension of his driving license and a $1,000 £742 fine as part of a plea agreement with prosecutors in Martin County, Florida. So Tiger Woods was arrested after the March crash and had passed a breathalyzer test but declined further testing for other drugs, and he pleaded not guilty the same month to charges of driving under the influence and refusal to submit to testing. And Tiger Woods, who's getting on now, he's 50 years of age, said he was seeking treatment after the incident. You ever question, will he ever get his life back, Tiger Woods?

0: Thursday's Early Late Show has moved into its summer season, and there are, as you would expect, a few changes. We've got a brand new competition called The Chain. In fact, can we change the theme, please? Just guess the link between the two songs I'll play you. That's The Chain. And Glovebox Classics features summer songs for the season. We'll also have the usual bits and pieces like the 80s Top 10, Al Weber's chosen song, The Devices Diary, and the end of show Smoochy. 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

I don't know about you, but whenever I hear that song, I always panic to myself, think, oh gosh, it's Monday, but it's actually not. It's only Wednesday evening. Thank goodness for that. And we're not long until the early hours of Thursday morning. Whether you're listening tonight, if you're struggling to sleep or you're working through the night, wherever you're listening to us tonight, thank you very much for your company. So it's time to go through my predictions for this week's Ken's Premier League fixtures, starting us off with Ipswich Town against Liverpool. And I think Liverpool will give Ipswich a good battle with this one, but I don't think Liverpool will get the 3 points, unfortunately, and I think that game will end up being one apiece. Saturday afternoon from lunchtime is Newcastle United against AFC Bournemouth. So Newcastle United drawing 2-2 against Liverpool in the opening weekend of fixtures, and I think Newcastle United will just have the edge with that one with a 1-0 win. Brentford against Sunderland, it's hard to call, but Brentford obviously getting a win against Tottenham in their first match of the season, getting off to a flying start, and I think that will do Brentford the edge. It'll be 2-1 to Brentford, I think, over the Black Cats. Brighton and Leeds, I think this game will be 0-0. I don't think there'll be any goals between these two sides, and I don't think there'll be either goals between Fulham and Crystal Palace either at Craven Cottage. Manchester City against New Boys Coventry City. Coventry City having the most baddest of luck fixtures in the new season. They lost 3-0 against Arsenal, and now they play away to big guns Manchester City. I just think in that one it will be 6-0 to Manchester City. No disrespect to Frank Lampard's commentary there. Tottenham Hotspur, who have not had the best of starts of seasons, and are away to Nottingham Forest, and with Nottingham Forest getting a point against Liverpool last weekend, possibly having that confidence in this one, I think Nottingham Forest will edge to a 1-0 win at the City Ground. And then Saturday night football takes us to Hull, and it's Hull City against Aston Villa. And Hull City doing incredibly well to start their football season back in the Premier League. I think it will be a 2-1 win to Hull City, aka the Tigers. And then on Sunday the 6th of September, there is no Monday night football next weekend, but Everton against Manchester United. Manchester United obviously winning 5-2 last weekend against Ipswich will take that into good confidence and consideration against Everton next weekend, and I don't think Everton will get much from this, so I think it'll be 2-0 to Manchester United. And then for Arsenal and Chelsea, the game of the weekend, the London Derby at the Emirates Stadium, I think they will go on to win the Premier League this season. Even though it's early September, I think Arsenal win this one 3-1 at the Emirates Stadium. How about that? What are your predictions for this weekend's Premier League? So that's about it for me for this Wednesday night sports and music show. Thank you so much for your company tonight. And we'll do it all over again next Wednesday night, if the boss allows me. And we have Bishop's Cannons Football Club in the studio next Wednesday. Have a very good evening. Have a fun time at the carnival if you're going. And I'll catch you all again

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4: From the Sky News Centre at 11, the UK and France are boosting officer numbers as part of efforts to stop so-called mega dinghies crossing the Channel. The Prime Minister will host Emmanuel Macron at Downing Street tomorrow to discuss migrant numbers. Andy Burnham says the two countries must stay one step ahead of people smuggling gangs. Meanwhile, the King, the Prime Minister and the French President have been among the first to see the Bayeux Tapestry on display in London. The embroidery, telling the story of the Norman conquest in 1066, has been loaned to Britain by France. Some British treasures will go the other way. Emmanuel Macron says he hopes the exchange will be remembered.
5: Not only the story told by Bayeux Tapestry, but also the tale of two countries, which after centuries of shared history, choose to forge a bond as close as the threads of this thousand-year-old embroidery.
4: A 34-year-old British woman has been stabbed to death in a hotel corridor in Portugal. Police say a man's been arrested on suspicion of murder following the alleged attack in Albufeira. Greater Manchester Police say six officers have been dismissed following allegations of racial discrimination. A colleague claimed they'd mocked her accent and commented on her skin colour in 2023. Tiger Woods has been handed a 5-year driving ban and a $1,500 fine after a car crash in March. The former golf number one was arrested after his car rolled over in a collision with a pickup truck in Florida. He denied driving under the influence but agreed to lesser charges. This was the moment he was detained.
6: I was looking down at my phone. Okay. I've already changed the radio station. Mm-hmm. And I hit.
7: So at this time, I do believe your normal faculties are impaired, okay? And you're under the unknown substance, okay? So at this time, you're under arrest for DUI. Yes, sir.
4: And finally, in sports, Celtic have made it 4 wins from 4 in the Scottish Premiership. They beat Aberdeen 3-0 at Parkhead. Elsewhere, Rangers beat Falkirk 2-1. That's the latest. I'm Chris Milligan.
8: 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Yes, it's Wednesday night. Thank you to the gang for today. But time to wind things down a little bit here at Fantasy Radio. 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

gentle evening so far, listening to The Love Train on Fantasy Radio. We've played some fantastic tracks already tonight. 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

One month ago today, I was happy as a lark. But now I go for walks, to the movies, maybe to the park. I have a seat on the same old bench to watch the children play. You know, tomorrow is their future. But for me, just another day. They all gather around me. 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

0: Well, you know, these tracks that we choose to play on The Love Train are really quite timeless, aren't they? Some of them are decades old, some of them are a lot newer. But one thing is for sure, with this style of music, they are timeless. 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
5: From the Sky News Centre at midnight, the UK and France are ramping up officer numbers deployed to French coasts as part of efforts to stop so-called mega dinghies crossing the Channel. Andy Burnham will welcome French President Emmanuel Macron to Downing Street later. Number 10 says the new pact with France has helped deliver the lowest summer for arrivals since 2020. Last month, Home Secretary Shabana Mahmood insisted removal numbers are up too.
6: We've got removals of people with no right to be in this country up over 80,000. Now under this government. That's a 52% increase since we've been in government.
5: The King's described the Bayeux tapestry as the best possible symbol of the friendship between Britain and France. As the thousand-year-old embroidery goes on display in London, His Majesty joined the French President at the British Museum for a preview. A British woman's been stabbed to death at a hotel in Portugal. Police in the resort of Albufeira say a man's been arrested on suspicion of murder while a child's been taken to hospital. It's understood the US is investigating whether strikes in Iran have caused civilian deaths. State media there is reporting up to five people were killed when a missile hit a wedding on Tuesday. A nearby radar station appears to have been the intended target. Iran's foreign ministry has accused the US of a war crime. To sport now, and Celtic made it four wins from four in the Scottish Premiership as they beat Aberdeen 3-0 at Parkhead. All the goals came in the first half. Manager Martin O'Neill says it wasn't as easy as the scoreline suggests.
7: Big couple of moments, big couple of 30 seconds, shall I say, just before half time when they've hit the bar from a corner and we've gone down the field and scored from going from 2-1 to 3-0. That makes a massive difference. But overall, I was delighted with the team. I thought we played very well.
5: Elsewhere, Lawrence Shanklin netted twice for Rangers as they beat Falkirk 2-1. Second place, St Mirren won 1-0 at bottom club Kilmarnock. And Motherwell had a 3-0 success over Dundee United. That's the latest. I'm Chris Milligan.

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It's Helen here. Why don't you join me tonight aboard the Love Train? From 11 p.m, I'll have a whole hour of love songs to help you wind down after another busy day. We've got some of the finest love songs around, from the 60s right the way through to today, all hand-picked for your listening pleasure. 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
4: On the Sky News Centre at 1, the UK and France are boosting officer numbers as part of efforts to stop so-called mega dinghies crossing the Channel. The Prime Minister will host Emmanuel Macron at Downing Street later to discuss migrant numbers. Andy Burnham says the two countries must stay one step ahead of people smuggling gangs. The King says it's been a particular joy to see the Bayeux Tapestry return to the UK, where it was originally made after almost 1,000 years. The important historical document's been loaned to the British Museum by the French government. Charles went to see it there last night, along with the Prime Minister and French President. He thanked those involved for making the loan possible.
5: These 70 metres of memory and artistry remind us, therefore, that our two nations have been bound together for almost a millennium. The moments depicted in the tapestry echo into our own days.
4: Police are continuing to question a man on suspicion of murder after a British woman was stabbed to death in a hotel in Portugal. The 34-year-old died following the incident in Albufeira on Tuesday night. Two men and two women are due back in court today charged with murder after a newborn baby was found dead in Sheffield. The infant, known only as Baby S, was stabbed 33 times in the Winco Bank area on Sunday. Supervised driverless Uber rides are being launched in the UK for the first time today. Those requesting an Uber X, Electric or Comfort in London may be matched with a Wave car at no extra cost. Katie Fisher's from the company.
6: We'll ramp up over time as a few things happen. You know, we work really closely with regulators and TfL to be on the road. Getting that consumer feedback, there'll be an important input here, because what they're going to do is give us feedback that helps make our product better each time.
4: And finally to sports, Celtic made it 4 wins from 4 in the Scottish Premiership. They beat Aberdeen 3-0 at Parkhead. Elsewhere, Rangers beat Falkirk 2-1. That's the latest. I'm Chris Milligan.